being released. This is an early debut on the Latin Jazz and Salsa. April the 10th, Arsenio and Beyond live at the Bronx Music Hall. The multi-Grammy nominated Bobby Sanabria Multiverse Big Band. That's right. That's what you just finished listening to right here on Latin Jazz and Salsa. He mentioned that the true father of Mambo and Son Montuno. Without Arsenio Rodriguez, there would be no salsa, no Afro-Cuban jazz. And many would even argue rock and funk. Okay? That's something else. Here is the Latin Jazz Coalition and Dimitrios Casteras. El Grego Rumbero on Latin.

la segunda hora aquí. Second hour, brand new music. Let's continue. Here's Leo del Barrio doing Azul Profundo right here on Latin Jazz and Salsa on YouTube Live and Facebook Live.

Azul Profundo. A nice romantic song, not just for amor, but to go out there and dance. Brand new music on the second hour right here on Latin Jazz and Salsa. Here's another one. It's from the Cuban salsero, Yanni Bo.

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De Colombia otra vez, Gary Escobar. A composition from Cuban, Jorge del Valle.

España, Don Perignon. He says, we gotta love all our women. Hay que quererla. Here it is, brand new on Latin Jazz and Salsa. On the vocals, Jose Carlos.

2019 release, Escuchando Voz Latina. Kite Correa Alonso composition, Wito Rodriguez on the vocals. We got a brand new releases from his label, NMJ, Animal Music Records. Here's Eres Tú.

the NMJ Animal Music Records, Rodrigo Mercado doing Eres Tú on Latin Jazz and Salsa. Let's do one more from that label. Brand new releases. Here's Tito Sanchez doing El Cocolo de la Salsa right here on Latin Jazz.

Sánchez, el Cocola de la salsa. Brand new music. Let's continue. You gonna love this one. This one, homage to Ángel Canales, from Mente Abierta, Dominicano. Wilbert Taveras, doing an homage to Ángel Canales, Bomba.

0: Mente Abierta. Doing an ambush show on the canal with his bomba carambomba. Ending off the show nice and soft acoustically with Mike Molson Cien doing Verdad Amarga. Enjoy this one. Thank you for all the listeners and people who are subscribers to YouTube. Keep it going. 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
0: We're going to sign off with this one. This song.
1: No quiero que después.
0: Until next week. Mal. Until next time that we talk together.
1: Pretender callarla.
0: We're signing off. Yo you have a great weekend. Enjoy the rest of your Friday. Speedy's Latin Jazz and Salsa signing off on YouTube and Facebook. 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Thank you to all the listeners and the comments that I've received today. Thank you so much. You make me keep going. Enjoy. Bendiciones a todos.

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a happy birthday to Mr. Ron Isley, turned 85 years old today, of the Isley Brothers here on 88.5 WMNF. Jim Bannon sitting in for Scott Elliott here on the Traffic Jam. And thank you to DJ Jimmy for a great It's the Music Thursday. And let me give you the phone numbers. 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Got the latest from Aaron Frazier of Duran Jones and the Indications fame. And we're going to, talked about this new song as back to the feeling of going back to square one. Every time you think you found the one, it falls apart. The song is called It's a Shame, and it's here on the Traffic Jam.

Hi, this is Miss Julie. Our next week-long membership drive begins at 9 a.m. on Wednesday, June 3rd, and goes through the morning of June 10th. 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Thanks.

0: off the album Cosmic Thing, B-52s and Rome here on The Traffic Jam. And I got to say hello to Rita and also to Gina. Thank you for checking in here on The Traffic Jam. And we got the latest from Ziggy Marley. And he's going to release a short film for a song called Racism is a Killer. And it's off his upcoming album, Bright Side. It's a high-stakes satirical musical short film following one man's quest to save humanity from a deadly virus. Dr. Brightside races to find the cure. So let's hear that right now here on The Traffic Jam here at 88.5 WMNF.
1: 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This is a public service health announcement.

0: Missoula, and I don't want to lie, here on the traffic jam. And after the news, Chris Young, are you there?
1: I am. Hey.
0: Hey, how are you doing today?
1: Pretty good. How about you?
0: Good, thank you. After the news is done, we're going to come back with the group The Monophonics and a song going back to the year 2010 called La La La Love Me.
1: All right, sounds good. Thanks, and good afternoon. I'm Chris Young with the WMNF News Headlines at 3:30. The Tampa City Council is currently deciding whether to approve a non-binding memorandum of understanding for a new $2.3 billion Tampa Bay Rays stadium. The memorandum details a $976 million public contribution towards the cost of the stadium, with a $796 million from Hillsborough County and around $180 million coming from the city of Tampa. Residents and advocates packed today's council meeting to speak during public comment. Michelle Dyson, a bartender at Raymond James, Steinbrenner, and Tropicana Field, supports the memorandum.
2: So when critics ask why should we invest public dollars into major sports development, the answer is simple. We are investing in our local economy, our people, and the future.
1: Others cautioned council members on making the deal, saying more conversations need to be had with the taxpayers. Stephanie Pointer says the decision should be put on the ballot.
3: I have a real issue. My mama always said, my husband says, you can't spend other people's money. And if we are voting on this, and I understand the MOU and I understand how it works, but I also understand that you guys should not be making this decision.
1: Yesterday, Hillsborough County Commissioners voted 5-2 in favor of the memorandum. A Florida man convicted of fatally stabbing his cousin's girlfriend and the couple's 4-year-old daughter is set to be executed. Richard Knight is scheduled to receive a 3-drug injection starting at 6 p.m. today at Florida State Prison near Stark. Knight was sentenced to death after being convicted of 2 counts of first-degree murder in 2006 for the deaths of Odessia Stevens and her 4-year-old child, Anicia Mullings. This would be Florida's 7th execution so far this year, following a record 19 executions in 2025. In its 3rd meeting in nearly 50 years, the Endangered Species Committee voted to exempt oil and gas drilling in the Gulf of Mexico from certain Endangered Species Act requirements. Tramell Gomes has more.
4: The March decision sparked rallies across the Gulf Coast, with advocates calling on the Trump administration to reverse course. Jewel Tomasula is National Policy Director for the Endangered Species Coalition. She says the decision impacts the migration of baby sea turtles, which head out to sea in late spring.
5: They're more at risk than they were just last year because there's not the same safeguards from the Endangered Species Act in place as the oil industry is doing their drilling. The sea turtles are vulnerable to the ship strikes, the blast from the exploration, in a way that they weren't last summer.
4: The God Squad's decision came at the request of Defense Secretary Pete Hegseth, who argued disruptions to Gulf oil production would benefit U.S. adversaries amid the war with Iran. Environmental groups have vowed to challenge the exemption in court. During last week's Endangered Species Day, hundreds rallied across the nation to demand protections be restored. Christian Wagley is coastal organizer for Healthy Gulf, one of the groups planning legal action. He says the Rice's whale, which lives only in the Gulf, mainly off the Florida coast, is now one step closer to extinction.
6: For the oil and gas industry, which is really the biggest single threat to the whales in a variety of ways, no longer has to take actions at all to protect them.
4: Wagley says the Trump administration's 5-year drilling plan released last fall shows proposed drilling in the eastern Gulf. The site is closer to Florida than ever before and touches areas where the Rice's whale had been a legal barrier. He says the decision was made hastily, without public hearings or the usual volume of data. Organizers are planning a summer of action, including postcard events and phone banks, urging Florida residents to call their members of Congress and demand the Trump administration reverse the exemption. This is Tramell Gomes for Florida News Connection.
1: Tonight has a 30% chance of showers and thunderstorms, mainly before 10 p.m. Otherwise, it'll be partly cloudy with a low around 76. Tomorrow we'll have a 10% chance of showers and thunderstorms after 5 p.m. Otherwise, it'll be mostly sunny with a high near 93. 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

0: 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Big hello up to Spring Hill and Mark. Thanks for checking in here on the Traffic Jam. And we're up to the point in the show, Purple Thursdays. And Prince, on this very day, 1988, scored his first number one album over in the UK with Love Sexy. The cover caused some very much a lot of controversy because it depicted him in the nude. Some record stores refused to stock it, or they wrapped the album in black. So from that album was a big hit for him called Alphabet Street. And let's hear it right now here on the Traffic Jam.
1: No! No.

yay. Somebody I used to know. Somebody that I used to know, and he turned 46 today. Happy birthday to him. And we've got a few more minutes before the 4 o'clock NPR news. So let's continue with some music and hear a little Coco Taylor, Wang Dang Doodle.

Wang Dang Doodle, Coco Taylor here on, it's well, on the Traffic Jam here at 88.5, the All Souls Edition. Jim Bannon sitting in for Scott Elliott this afternoon. And we're going to have one more song before the top of the hour as far as the regular music is concerned. This lady celebrated her 80th birthday yesterday. Pop music icon, movie actress, none other than Cher. Gypsy Tramps and Thieves here on the Traffic Jam.

happy 80th birthday to Cher here on the Traffic Jam here at 88.5 WMNF. We've got two more hours of music coming up for you right after the NPR News. And right now you are tuned to 88.5 WMNF Tampa.

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1: You've been thinking about helping WMNF, right? 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

was released 55 years ago. What's going on from the album? What was the name of the album? But Mercy, Mercy Me, the Ecology song was the track from that here on 88.5 WMNF. Hello to Rick. Thanks for checking in here on It's Music. And Claude, thanks so much for checking in on the traffic jam here on WMNF. And up next, we're going to hear a little Danielle Nicole. She is going to be at Skipper's this Saturday along with Brody Buster. Let's hear a little bit of that. The song's latest hit called Gaslight here on the Traffic Jam.

Hi, this is Miss Julie. Our next week-long membership drive begins at 9 a.m. on Wednesday, June 3rd, and goes through the morning of June 10th. 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I can also help get you registered to volunteer. Just be in touch. Thanks.

Classic Briggs Jones. Pull up to the bumper here on the traffic jam. And on Tuesday, she turned 78 years old. So happy belated birthday, Grace Jones, here on the traffic jam. We've got a few more minutes before Chris Young in the news. So before we do that, let's hear a little Los Lonely Boys kicks off the next set here. Heaven.

0: off the album Taking Liberties, Elvis Costello and the Attractions, and Girls Talk here on The Traffic Jam. Good afternoon, Chris Young.
1: Good afternoon.
0: How are you?
1: I'm good. How about you, Jim?
0: Good, thank you. After the locally produced news, we're going to do the catwalk.
1: All right, I'm looking forward to that. Thanks, and good afternoon. I'm Chris Young with the WMNF News headlines at 4:30. The Tampa City Council voted 4-3 to approve a non-binding memorandum of understanding for a new $2.3 billion Tampa Rays stadium. The memorandum details a $976 million public contribution towards the cost of the stadium, with $796 million from the Hillsborough County and around $180 million coming from the city of Tampa. Councilmember Luis Vieira says it wouldn't be reasonable to vote the memorandum down.
2: There are legitimate concerns that I obviously acknowledge, but to me, the good far outweighs the bad in terms of moving forward at this time. It clearly does to me.
1: Public comment was mixed, with some cautioning council members on making the deal, saying more conversations need to be had with the taxpayers. Stephanie Pointer says the decision should be put on the ballot.
3: I have a real issue. My mama always said, my husband says, you can't spend other people's money. And if we are voting on this, and I understand the MOU and I understand how it works, but I also understand that you guys should not be making this decision. There are 1.4 million people who...
1: Council members Charlie Miranda, Guido Maniscalco, and Lynn Hertak voted no. Bill Carlson, Nia Young, Luis Vieira, and Alan Clendenin voted yes. The National Oceanic and Atmospheric Administration has released its annual hurricane season outlook, and similar to Colorado State University, the agency is expecting a down year in the tropics. South Carolina Public Radio meteorologist Andrew Wolfek has a breakdown.
4: Red cards are...
5: A growing El Nino and hostile conditions are expected to take hold, meaning the hurricane season could be less active than is typical. NOAA is calling for somewhere between 8 to 14 named storms, of which 3 to 6 could become hurricanes, which includes 1 to 3 major hurricanes. The outlook does not indicate where these systems will impact, but the Gulf and the Caribbean will likely see reduced activity. El Nino increases wind shear and also tends to put a cap on sea surface temperatures across parts of the Atlantic Basin. Typically, the first named storm forms around June 20th, but because of the slower season, I wouldn't be surprised if that date is pushed back a couple of weeks, with the first activity not forming until sometime in July.
1: The Atlantic Basin hurricane season will begin in just over a week on June 1st. The first named storm will be Arthur. The Tampa Immigrant Rights Commission walked door to door in West Tampa on Sunday, providing residents with information about their rights. Tampa IRC member Yun handed out flyers and red information cards.
4: Red cards are super quick and easy to access information about folks' rights around immigration enforcement. And it also has a little script about what people can say around immigration enforcement. It's a card that's literally the size of a business card, your credit card, so you can keep it in your wallet.
1: You can find out more about Tampa IRC, including information about joining their next walk at WMNF.org. Visit Florida President and CEO Brian Griffin said the Tourism Marketing Agency is in line to receive $80 million from the state in draft budgets for the fiscal year 2026-27 now before the Senate and House, the same level as the current year. Visit Florida expected to release first quarter 2026 tourism numbers by Friday, estimated a record 143.3 million people traveled into Florida in 2025, a 0.2 increase from 2024. The House and Senate are in the middle of a special session to resolve differences in the budget, but funding for Visit Florida isn't part of the dispute. Both chambers set aside $80 million in their preferred spending plans. The ACLU of Florida announced today that Brown versus Young, the federal First Amendment lawsuit filed on behalf of former Florida Fish and Wildlife Conservation Commission biologist Brittany Brown, has reached a $485,000 settlement. Florida officials have agreed to resolve Brown's claims that FWC Executive Director Roger Young and Habitat and Species Conservation Director Melissa Tucker violated her First Amendment rights when they terminated her employment over a meme she reposted to her private Instagram story following the death of conservative political commentator and self-described free speech advocate Charlie Kirk. Brown, a skilled biologist who dedicated more than 7 years of her career to protecting and preserving Florida's natural resources, was fired in 2025 after state officials falsely claimed her private post caused insignificant operational disruption and generated hundreds of public complaints. AP Washington correspondent Sagar Magani reports Secretary of State Marco Rubio says he doubts the prospects of reaching a peaceful solution with Cuba's current government.
6: Secretary of State Marco Rubio says he's doubtful about reaching a diplomatic resolution with Cuba's current government. A day after the U.S. indicted ex-Cuban President Raul Castro, Rubio called his parents' homeland a long-standing national security threat. And while the preference is to resolve differences peacefully,
7: you know, the likelihood of that happening, given who we're dealing with right now, is not high.
6: Rubio and other top Trump aides have met with Cuban officials in recent months to explore better relations, but were unimpressed just yesterday.
8: There won't be escalation. I don't think there needs to be.
6: But today,
8: other presidents have looked at this for 50, 60 years doing something, and it looks like I'll be the one that does it.
6: Sagar Magani, Washington.
1: Tonight has a 30% chance of showers and thunderstorms, mainly before 10 p.m. Otherwise, it'll be partly cloudy with a low around 76. Tomorrow, we'll have a 10% chance of showers and thunderstorms after 5 p.m. Otherwise, it'll be mostly sunny with a high near 93. 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
0: And you know what time it is. It's time for the wonderful catwalk. It's time for you to get your outfits together, your lights prepared, and get that Soul Train line going. Roll down those windows and put your elbows out the window. Bop to the beat. Look around. See who's doing the same. And let's say today's catwalk is brought to you by David Bowie.

That is Say George and his version of Ziggy Stardust. And there is an ultimate David Bowie tribute this Saturday. And that is up in Newport Richey. And it's at the Richey Suncoast Theater. And that'll be Saturday night at 8 o'clock. The ultimate David Bowie tribute here. And Fats Waller was born on this date back in the year 1904. So let's hear a little bit of All That Meat and No Potatoes.

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Yes, I'm steaming, I'm really screaming.

Isley Brothers. Ron Isley turned 85 today. Groove With You, 1978 for that one. And you are tuned to 88.5 WMNF. Hello to David. Hello to Bill. And hello to Tim and Ashley. Tim, host of First Call, is him and Ashley are doing the morning show tomorrow for DJ Spaceship. So tune in from 6 to 9 a.m. It'll be a great show, as always. He's a hero of mine. I'll tell you, he can do almost anything. And let's hear a little bit of the Tibbs right now in the song called Ain't It Funny, here on the Traffic Jam, WMNF.

at Tibbs, and of course, Ain't It Funny, and you're tuned to 88.5 WMNF. A big hello to Jeff. Thanks for checking in here on the Traffic Jam. And Jim Bannon sitting in for Scott Elliott this afternoon. And we've got one more hour of the show before the dorm room comes in 6 o'clock. And let's go up to the NPR News and Take 5 here on 88.5 WMNF Tampa.

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1: 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Jim Bannon for one more hour of the traffic jam. And 55 years ago today, the release of this song from the title album of Marvin Gaye, What's Going On?
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classic album released 55 years ago. Title track, What's Going On, here at 88.5 WMNF. Jim Bannon for one more hour of It's the Music. No, I'm sorry. So what am I doing? The Traffic Jam's All Souls Edition here at 88.5. I'll get it right. Last week, we lost a member of the music community at the age of 90. That was Clarence Carter. Let's hear Snatching It Back here on the Traffic Jam.

Isley, with, along with Burt Bacharach, and his cover of the song Alfie. Happy birthday to Mr. Ron Isley of the Isley Brothers, 85 years old today. And we're going to get back and do some more music. And let's go with the Heavy Heavy and the song Go Down River here at 88.5, The Traffic Jam.

0: Tina Turner and When the Heartache Is Over. And after the news break, we've got, by request, St. Paul and the Broken Bones. Good afternoon, Chris.
1: Good afternoon, Jim.
0: Hey, you know, it's always good to come in and be amongst friends. I'll
1: tell you. It is.
0: It is. It is. And every time I come in here, I always have to stop by the office and say, hey, Chris, I'm here.
1: I appreciate it every time.
0: Thanks, Chris. And take it away.
1: Thanks and good afternoon. I'm Chris Young with the WMNF News headlines at 5:30. The Tampa City Council voted 4-3 to approve a non-binding memorandum of understanding for a new $2.3 billion Tampa Bay Rays stadium. The memorandum details a $976 million public contribution towards the cost of the stadium, with $796 million from Hillsborough County and around $180 million coming from the city of Tampa. Councilmember Luis Vieira says it wouldn't be reasonable to vote the memorandum down.
2: There are legitimate concerns that I obviously acknowledge, but to me, the good far outweighs the bad in terms of moving forward at this time. It clearly does to me.
1: Public comment was mixed, with some cautioning council members on making the deal, saying more conversations need to be had with the taxpayers. Stephanie Pointer says the decision should be put on the ballot.
3: I have a real issue. My mama always said, my husband says, you can't spend other people's money. And if we are voting on this, and I understand the MOU and I understand how it works, but I also understand that you guys should not be making this decision.
1: Council members Charlie Miranda, Guido Maniscalco, and Lynn Hertak voted no. Bill Carlson, Naya Young, Luis Vieira, and Alan Clendenin voted yes. Yesterday, Hillsborough County Commissioners voted 5-2 in favor of the memorandum. On Sunday, the Tampa Immigrant Rights Coalition walked door-to-door on North Armenia Avenue in West Tampa. WMNF Sofia Caballero reports the group is sharing information with the community.
4: It's called a barrio walk, and it's a way to connect with potential targets of ICE. Tampa IRC member Yoon says that the walks are a way to inform the community of their rights.
5: And pass out Know Your Rights information so folks understand what their rights are around immigration enforcement and that they have rights around immigration enforcement.
4: Each of the three groups were made up of one Spanish speaker and a member who had done a walk before.
5: How many routes we hit up, it really depends on how many folks show up, right? So we take as many routes as the number of people who show up can.
4: The Tampa IRC handed out flyers and read information cards. For WMNF News, I'm Sofia Caballero.
1: Florida's drug overdose deaths continued to decline in 2025, according to recent state data. Opioid-caused deaths fell by 42% from January 2025 to June 2025, and fentanyl-caused deaths fell 46%, according to the interim 2025 Drugs and Deceased Persons Report released by the Florida Medical Examiners Commission. U.S. Senator Ashley Moody credits law enforcement for cracking down on drug smugglers and dealers, as well as proactive efforts to help those who are addicted. The number of fatal drug overdoses has dropped over the past 3 years across the country, according to the U.S. Centers for Disease Control. About 70,000 Americans died from an overdose in 2025, the lowest number since 2019, and a decline of about 14% from the prior year. Port Miami remains at the center of a potential fuel crisis thanks to a battle between developers and local government. Now, local leaders are calling for action sooner than later. WLRN's Joshua Ceballos tells us more.
6: Port Miami is one of the main economic drivers for Miami-Dade County, bringing in billions of dollars in revenue each year. But the port doesn't have an on-site facility to hold fuel for all the ships. It's on a neighboring island. And now, that fuel depot might get turned into luxury condos.
7: This is one of the most expensive, one of the most dangerous things that could happen.
6: That's former Democratic U.S. Congressman Joe Garcia at a recent press conference on Miami Beach calling for action on the fuel depot crisis.
7: We will be the only port in the country, in the world, without its own fuel depot, which is insane.
6: The fuel depot property was bought by a developer last September for $180 million. The county has been in ongoing negotiations with the developer for the past 7 months. If they can't reach a deal, the county will have to buy the property by eminent domain for fair market value, which could be more than $200 million in taxpayer dollars. I'm Joshua Ceballos in Miami.
1: AP Washington correspondent Sagar Magani reports on a stalling Republican bill.
8: Republican progress on an immigration bill has stalled over questions about White House security funding and the Trump administration's new fund to compensate Trump allies who believe they were politically persecuted. Senate Republicans had a self-imposed deadline to pass the $70 billion bill before heading home for Memorial Day.
9: Y'all have a good week, guys.
8: But Louisiana's John Kennedy and others left the Capitol without voting.
10: So divided, so dysfunctional, so disorganized, are fleeing Washington.
8: Top Senate Democrat Chuck Schumer as Republicans sparred over adding the security funding to the bill and the compensation fund, which North Carolina Republican Tom Tillis bashed.
11: I mean, this is just stupid on stilts.
12: Is it possible on May 21st, 2026, the Republicans finally found an ethical bridge too far?
8: Number two Senate Democrat Dick Durbin asked if he's lost control of Senate Republicans.
13: I don't know. I really don't know. I can tell you I only do what's right.
8: Sagar Meghani, Washington.
1: Tonight has a 30% chance of showers and thunderstorms, mainly before 10 p.m. Otherwise, it'll be partly cloudy with a low around 76. Tomorrow, we'll have a 10% chance of showers and thunderstorms after 5 p.m. Otherwise, it'll be mostly cloudy with a high near 93. Mostly sunny with a high near 93. I'm Chris Young with the WMNF News headlines at 5:36 on 88.5 FM and WMNF.org.

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might need somebody. Randy Crawford here on the Traffic Jam here at 88.5 WMNF. And we're wrapping things up. We've got about 10 minutes to go before the dorm room. And they're getting ready in the next room to rock your evening. And let's go back and hear a little Chuck Prophet right now. And that is Just to See Your Smile here on the Traffic Jam.

album Diva. That is Annie Lennox and song Little Bird here on 88.5 WMNF. Jim Bannon, it's been great sitting in with you this this afternoon. And I want you to stay tuned for the Dorm Room, which is coming right up after the 6 p.m. NPR News. And then, of course, Cool Aunt Sydney and her program at 8 p.m., 8 to 10 p.m. So make sure you stay tuned to 88.5 WMNF. And it's, like I said, it's been great. Thanks for the phone calls, the emails, the texts. And I really, really appreciate it. And just stay tuned to 88.5 WMNF Tampa. I'll see you 1 week from Saturday on the Saturday Night House Party. Sitting in for DJ Sinflow on that Saturday. So I'll see you then. Good night, everybody. WMNF Tampa.

Welcome aboard, my friends. You are tuned to Modern Jet Set. Thank you for flying the fancy skies. My name is Iris Berkeley. I am your pilot and your flight attendant for flight number 296 of this soundtrack to your utterly fabulous secret agent, oh, so funky life. And it's Monday all over again. We took off with proper Monday number, a song called Gluten Free from 2025's Deep Clean Your House EP. Proper Monday number is DFA Records Darlings, Susie Horn, Prince Horn Dance School, and Christoph. We've got ARP in the background right now. That's Alexis Georgopoulos from 2022's New Pleasures, a song called Embassy Disco. And we will keep that disco ball deployed for a little while longer. We got all sorts of surprises up ahead. If in the meantime, though, you need to page any of our in-flight crew, it's real easy. Just hit that button above your head with a picture of a cocktail shaker on it, and someone will be over to assist you shortly. You can also email the flight deck anytime at all, day or night, at mail@modernjetset.com. A little bit of everything awaits us in this flight, so hang on to the dancing shoes, hang on to those lounge suits, and I think we got you covered. Thanks for flying.

Thank you for flying with Modern Jet Set. I am Iris Berkeley. We are slightly more than a quarter of the way through this hour-long flight, and we've got quite the cover in the background. This is Magic Source. It's a library music-inspired project led by producer Bjorn Wagner of the Cow Rhythm and Steel Band, among others. A 2023 record called Voyage Spectral, and this is, of course, his take on the Tom Tom Club's Genius of Love. Before that, a classic from A Certain Ratio, or kind of a cover of a classic. It was released in 1981. It's Shack Up, but the original, which you might not know quite as well, was from 1975 from Bambara. Moorish Idols before that from 2025, a five-piece out of London from their record All in the Game. We heard Railway and started off that set with Telehealth. They call themselves, quote, Seattle's hottest post-information pop sensation. From 2026's Green World Image, we heard Cool Job. We got a lot of cool stuff up ahead, so if you need anything at all, give us a shout. It's mail@modernjetset.com. We will be taking this in a slightly more soulful direction, so hold on to your hats, and thanks for flying.

Labby Siffre with a classic of the repertoire from back in 1973 to take us to the first half of today's Modern Jet Set Flight from Remember My Song. We heard I Got That, and you might recognize this. It's been sampled from everyone from Jay-Z to Eminem. Before that, something new from Brother Wallace, West Point, Georgia-based singer, pianist, and soul revivalist. From his debut, Electric Love, we heard Gone with the Wind, and kicked it off with a new one from Michelle David and the True Tones. It was Pick Up the Pieces from 2026's Soul Woman. So like I said, we are halfway through today's flight. The second half has got so much in store, including a brand new one from Beth Orton. Stay right where you're at, and as always, thanks for flying the fancy skies.

It's Modern Jet Set. Thank you for joining us on this little high altitude dance party. We've got Toki Monsta in the background right now, LA-based producer and label leader. It's from her 2025 record Eternal Reverie featuring Kaylin Ellis. It's called For You. DJ Seinfeld before that, new standalone single from the producer called You Can't Come Home featuring British singer T.S. Gray. And Helado Negro from his 2025 EP The Last Sound on Earth, we heard Don't Give It Up Now. Started everything off with Beth Orton in her first single since 2022's Weather Alive. It's called The Ground Above, out on Partisan Records. And I hope all of this finds you oh so well. 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

Brother, we have to find a way to get on top our hurting. The way we take our pain and make a church of it. Call it coping, call it worship. Raise your voices to the chorus. 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

0: what you're gonna do. All of your weapons, all of your hurting goes back to you as a song. And you cannot deny the melody. 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All you can do is hum.
1: 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We need more of these summer vibes. You keeping the summer up, trust me, come on. How you been though? How you been? You good?

And my friends, this is our final descent here on Modern Jet Set, accompanied by Reuben Von Smith and a song called Flee the Coop. Before that, a short but sweet one from Georgia Ann Muldrow. We heard Chow from 2018's Overload, and Nia Archives with the reprise of Silence is Loud from 2024. Also heard from a new record from Joshua Idahan. It was Brother from I Know You're Hurting, Everyone is Hurting, Everyone is Trying, You Have Got to Try, and I'm Iris Berkeley. I want to sincerely thank you for joining me on today's Flight of Fancy. I'll meet you right back here next time for another extra fancy flight. But if you heard anything you loved in the meantime, don't forget you can find all this info over on modernjetset.com. But until we meet again, stay safe, stay sane, stay sassy, and most importantly, stay sexy, my friends.

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And you are listening to Ultrasounds right here on WMNF. Yay! Just up, we heard a track called Already Whole by Higher Flow. And before that, Slowly Quietly by Higher Flow as well. And we opened up a track called Body Knows by Saige Tolunar. This track

listening to WMNF Tampa. Just up, we heard Static Rain by Kenobix. Prior to that, Found My Way, Arenza. And before that, Rise from the Dust by Calder Harris and Impetus. And we opened up the set with Whisper Me Closer from Smoke Mood. This is the Ultrasound Show. We're on every Friday, right after Art in Your Ear. And right before the live music showcase, 1 p.m. to 2 p.m. And you can go to WMNF.org to listen to the show as many times as you like. We've got a fundraiser coming up. We'd love to have your support for that. We've got to raise several thousands of dollars. And you can put something in the tip jar immediately for this show or any of the shows. Just specify which show that you would like to support. And we very, very much appreciate any help that we can get to keep the station going, eh? And this next track is called House of Light by Kelly Bush.

0: listening to Ultrasounds right here on WMNF Tampa. My name's E-Love. I'm on Insta, E-Love Music. You can find me or Facebook. And we've got an Ultrasounds page on Facebook as well. And you can just search E-Love, E-L-U-V. Just up, we heard Ocean of Voices, Nabila Moyo. Proud of that, Inside Out. And we've got about maybe three or four more minutes, so we've got enough room for another track. Just want to remind you that we do have a fundraiser coming up shortly in a couple of weeks. And we've got several thousand dollars to raise for this show and all of the other shows. 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And please share the link with others. 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

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Coming up next is the NPR News. And next week, Arts and Mind Village convening at the Straz on Wednesday, May 20th. 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I'll be there. Hopefully I'll see you. Keep it locked. It's live. Much love, many, many blessings. Peace and love.

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3: 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We're delighted to welcome into the studios Deep Pine. Thank you guys for coming in. And we'll talk about the bare feet thing later, but let's just jump into a song.
5: One.

0: and Deep Pine here on Live Music Studio this afternoon. And welcome, guys. And
1: hey.
0: You look like you're ready for the beach. We got a couple folks that have no shoes on. Okay, but is that what you normally do in a show?
1: I never play with shoes on.
0: Okay. And the one exception here, Bruce.
2: I can take them off, but nobody wants that. Nobody wants to see that.
3: You got to stay grounded.
0: So, Dylan Cowles, you are our main songwriter here, I believe, and vocalist, of course. And you've put this band together fairly recently, I think.
1: Yeah, about a year and a half ago.
0: Okay. And it's sounding like you guys have been together for like a long time already.
1: You got that, thank you.
0: That lovely, jaunty, kind of almost Caribbean feel to the music. And it's just sounding really good. So let's just jump into the next song.
1: Okay, thank you. This next one's called Bend in the River, and it's about the golden rule, basically, just being kind to each other in these crazy times.

0: Deep Pine, right here in the WNL studios. It's Live Music Showcase. I'm Ed Lehman, glad to be with you this afternoon, and really glad to have these gentlemen in the house and playing this really bright, jaunty sound. And want to thank Lori Lou, too, because she hooked us up. So thanks to Lori. And talking to Dylan, you mentioned that your band is relatively new. You've been together for about a year and a half. How did this all come to pass? How did this band, how was it birthed, if you will?
1: Well, I don't know. I don't want to go into the huge backstory, but I hit rock bottom in my life. Oh. Didn't play music for years, and it was the worst point in my life. And then I got an opportunity to play Gecko Fest down in Gulfport from my friend Bob Fechner, and asked Tony to play with me, and we played that show, and Bruce came out and saw the show, so he sat in with us, and then I knew Adam from another band and just kind of slowly, organically pulled everybody together for it. So
2: I've known Dylan for a while. I met him at the Blueberry Patch in Gulfport, and I didn't have a drum to play. I didn't have a hand drum to play.
1: He was playing on a bucket.
0: Well, hey,
2: a 5-gallon bucket. So he called me
1: Jimmy Bucket.
0: Jimmy Bucket.
1: And he does play in a Jimmy Buffett cover band now, too. So Jimmy Bucket and the Jimmy Buffets.
0: And I believe later in the show you have a song about the Blueberry Patch, if I'm not mistaken.
1: Yes, definitely.
0: Excellent. So the song you just did, I like you supplied us with a few notes about the songs, and I really like what you wrote. That's, life doesn't always follow our map. Sometimes you just need your people to help. And that just really hit home for me, because it's like you're saying, sometimes we all go through those periods where you're, you know, down. And yeah, you need your people to help you get through.
1: I've definitely been there.
0: All right. So let's hear another tune.
1: Okay. This one's called Cliché.

0: Define live here on the Live Music Showcase. And cliches. I mean, there's so many of them, and they kind of supplant the real meaning. People sort of hide behind them, I guess, and kind of the point of the song. And what inspired you to write that particular song? As I,
1: the internet, really.
0: Ah,
1: the fact that when you think up something brand new, and you're like, I got it. And then you look online and 10 people have already done it. And now with AI, it's even worse.
0: Ooh.
1: So it's like, it's almost like a crying in my pillow type thing when I think I've got all this new stuff. And then I guess I'll just fall back on the idioms, you know, on the metaphors and similes and stuff, which, you know, connect people with music really well, too. It allows the listener in. But there's, I don't know. Being a writer, I'm always trying to find something new, and it feels impossible, especially these days. Maybe not so much when I was younger, in the paper era.
0: Oh, the good old days, yeah. Well, I have to say, your songs have a lot of strong imagery in them, and that's, I think, what makes them really rich and really connects you with a song when you've got that imagery happening. And you do excellent at, so whatever you're doing, keep doing that. And I want to talk a little bit
1: Thank
0: to the
1: you.
0: Rest of the band. Bruce, tell us, we heard a little bit about how you got involved with this band, and how has that been for you?
2: Well, it's been a real open change in my opportunities to play the bass with such a great group of guys. These guys are just stupendous, and they have all professionalism in their backgrounds. I was kind of raised just playing St. Pete bar blues and rock, so I didn't really have the chops until I got with these guys, and now thanks to them I'm able to play some stuff that's a little bit more interesting to me. And definitely Dylan's songs, the lyrics are just so phenomenal, and like you said, with cliche, words count, so what you say really counts. And so we want to say things like peace, love each other. Our main heart and soul is to tell people to take care of each other and to, you know, share the love.
0: Excellent. We'll get to the rest of the band as we go along, but let's jump into another tune.
1: Great. This is our breakup song.
0: Wait a minute, you're breaking up? You just got together.
1: Well, breaking up with anybody and anything in life. It's called Pair of Doves.

0: live here in the live music studio. It's Deep Pine.
1: Yeah.
0: And I got to tell you guys, I know where you're hitting a home run when Big Sarge on camera here is dancing to your to your song. So, hey, you're getting it, and it's sounding really, really good.
2: Thank you.
0: I do want to mention to listeners, we are streaming live on Facebook and YouTube. And we have a little portion of the show that we like to call AMA, Ask Musicians Anything. So if you have a question you'd like to pose to the band, go to email at dj@wmnf.org. I'll get the message, and I'll pass it on, and we'll see what the band has to say about it. So we've had a breakup song, which I guess every band's got to have at least one, right? You got to have, in your repertoire as a songwriter, you got to have at least
2: one. Of course.
0: Because we all know what that's all about.
2: One love song, one breakup song.
0: At the minimum, right, right.
2: One song about alcohol.
0: Excellent. So let's jump into the next song.
2: Okay, this one is called Wrap My Mind Around It, and it goes... You'll know what it's about after I start it.

0: Steve Pine here in the live music studio right here in WMNF. And I certainly can relate to that song, as a lot of us can, because there's just so much going on.
1: It's madness lately.
0: Crazy. And, you know, what I really appreciate is musicians and songwriters who are able to grab what's in the here and now and, you know, explore that and talk about it, because it needs to be talked about.
2: I had to drag that song from Dylan. It was like years ago. I was like, dude, let's
1: I wrote it, but then I never played it out with a band so anywhere. Thank WMNF, you guys, for allowing us to play. I mean, there's a lot of places you just can't get certain things out. So.
0: But
2: it's an oldie but a goodie, man.
0: Yeah, absolutely. Well, that's great to hear it. And let me ask you if you've got an album coming out soon. Is that on the... in the works?
3: Yes, we do. We've just recorded about 25 songs with Scott Anderson. Shout out to Scott and Have Gun Will Travel. Make sure you come out to Skipper's tomorrow night for their 20th anniversary. But Scott's studio is incredible. Recommended to anybody for just the superior sound that it is and the man that he is. So we've got about 25 songs, and Scott's helping us roll those out. And in fact, he plays some lap steel on a couple of them. So we're just super, super excited about what's next.
1: Yeah, and about 10 of them, 9 of them, something like that he plays on. So that's cool to have him sitting in on there. Nice. Yeah, Everlovin Studios, got to give him a shout out, definitely. Amazingly, like, talented. I mean, right up there for me with Steve Conley and people like that. They're just great.
0: Wow. So I want to remind listeners again, if you want to ask the band a question, any question, and we like them when they're weird. Weird questions are always fun. So send us a note at dj@wmnf.org, and we'll happily pass those on to the band. So let's hear another song.
1: Okay, let me check and see the level on this one, maybe. That's where it's going to stay the whole time in the song, so can that go down a little bit? Anyway. Doomsday.

0: end is coming. Praise Jesus.
1: Oh, I love that one. Deep Pine here in WMNF Studios, live music showcase going on right now. And, well, what inspired that song? I mean, that's it's fun, but it's also, you know, a serious subject. And yeah, you kind of give
0: my
1: it
0: dad was a bit of a prepper from way back.
1: Really? Okay.
0: Yeah. I mean, I learned how to, I mean, I had my first 22 at 9 years old. I had, like, take me out into the woods, spin me around in circles in the middle of 250,000 acres and be like, okay, you're going to find us back to, like, make me cry, basically. See, this is kind of a sad story, man.
1: Wow.
0: No, but he was hardcore. Learned how to swim by being thrown into, like, the deep end of the pond.
1: That's a rough way to learn something.
0: Yeah, I laugh about it with my cousins and stuff like that, and I tell these stories to other people, and they're like, that's not really that funny.
1: Well, it's
0: but yeah, not just a way my, to not just my dad, that. But you know, like he didn't build a bunker or anything like that, but he was very live off the land kind of guy.
1: Ah.
0: And it taught me a lot of good life lessons too. It was just a little harsh compared to today. It's like everybody gets a participation award and don't say, you know, and there's nothing wrong with, you know, the great coddling either, but you know, there's anyway, whatever. It was different. It was different being raised like that. And then I watched documentaries on people that were true preppers, and it was just like laughing at them. And then as things, like we've talked about, getting crazier and crazier and crazier, then I'm like, maybe they're right.
1: You're right, exactly. You know, that's kind of almost disturbing to think about that. So we haven't talked to, who haven't we talked to? Tony. Tony.
2: Oh, boy.
1: And then we'll get to Adam shortly here, yeah, maybe the next break. But Tony, you've been seen on the musical scene for quite a while.
2: I love the
1: and
2: scene.
1: And you're also in some other bands. You want to
2: tell
1: us about that?
2: The Tampa Bay music scene is great. Everybody loves each other. Oh, sorry. Yeah, everybody in the Tampa Bay music scene is great. Everybody loves each other. That's why I'm wearing Funky D's shirt today.
1: Ah.
2: He was like kind of the godfather of the Tampa music scene, Tampa Bay music scene. But yeah, I play with everybody as far as like different kind of styles of music. I started off in the rave days back in the late 90s here. Then jam band stuff, reggae stuff. We play Reggae Rise Up. So I play with a couple different people. So it's great. I love it. And I learn. And I'm playing with my friends, and that's great. They're all my friends.
1: And the camaraderie here, really, I really feel that between y'all. And that's just so gratifying to see, because it really informs, you know, your performance, and it comes across to the audience. So that is a beautiful thing.
0: Yeah, all these guys, I love all these guys. So
1: excellent. So let's jump into our next song.

0: Underground Live Music Showcase. It's Deep Pine regaling us with some really fun music and some really topical and insightful songs as well, which I'm really enjoying. We've got...
1: That one was inspired by the Rainbow Family. I hung out with them a little bit when I was younger and really impressed, at least by the gatherings that I went to. Some people have had, you know, different stories, but I had some good times.
0: Oh, nice.
1: And traveling becomes like an addiction, like anything else, but a good one, you know, in a way.
0: Yeah, if you got to have an addiction, right, traveling is a great one to have, for sure. We got a couple comments here. We had a gentleman send us a message that thanks to your inspiration, he's going to become a doomsday prepper.
1: Nice.
0: There you go. I'm providing public service here. And Trisha asks, what's the design on Dylan's shirt?
2: I got to look. Oh, wait a minute. Hold on. Wait a minute. Oh, he's got the Deep Pine logo.
0: Ah.
1: You helped create it, Bruce, so you know what it
2: is. We are, again, looking for ways for connection and peace in the world and connection with different ways of sharing love. And the center symbol on that, although Deep Pine, it kind of resembles a Deep Pine in a woods format, but basically it's peace, it's harmony, it's prosperity. It's part of some Taoist and Confucianism that's the I Ching. And so we want to share the love through all sorts of, all around the world, really.
0: I was going to, in fact, ask the name Deep Pine, and now you've answered the question before I ask. That's great. So maybe we can get a little better view of the T-shirt. Can someone, one of our camera guys, take a look? There you go. Deep Pine.
3: That's a sexy guy right there.
0: And well, I have to ask, can folks actually...
3: Too
0: sexy for your shirt, right.
1: Can we advertise that they're for sale?
0: Absolutely.
1: Okay.
0: You just can't tell how much at this point. Where can they go to?
1: We won't tell them where they can get them either. They're just for sale.
0: There you go. A little confusing, but that's fine.
4: Very rare. Very
1: make
4: rare.
1: Them work for it, you know?
0: So, a show like this live music showcase is made possible by a group of very dedicated volunteers who volunteer their time and effort to come in here each week and make the show possible. So, we want to thank those behind the scenes. Thanks the marvelous Mark Perfetti for being the sound mixer. Audio assistant is the equally marvelous Pam Robinson. We've got on cameras, we've got Alexis Thompson, we've got Ike, Big Sarge Parham.
3: Yeah.
0: Big Sarge. And we got...
1: He loves my toes.
0: We've got Phoenix Page on camera as well.
2: Thanks.
0: And our sound, our board op today is Blaney Whelan. So thanks to all these folks for making it possible.
3: And,
0: and Jerry McGowan, of course, also working as audio assistant. So I think we got them all, right? We got everyone? Yeah. Good. So... let's jump into another tune. I do want to mention one thing very quickly. This show on the air is over at 3:01, but these kind gentlemen will be doing a song past that. If you're watching on Facebook or YouTube, you can get the bonus content and get the whole song. So that's what we'll be aiming for at the top of the hour.
1: We're not prepared, but we'll play one for you.
0: All right, thank you.

0: smooth sailing. And it sounded really smooth, and that was such a fun song. I really like that. It
1: Thanks.
0: Just gets that positive energy going and puts a smile on your face, and it was really, really fun.
1: So, yeah, I wrote that one after I quit drinking. I needed something to put a smile on my face.
0: There you go.
1: It's
0: well,
1: difficult sometimes.
0: And I think that's part of what music can do for us is I just can't imagine life without music and songs to you know, bolster us up. And what a sad world that would be. How'd I get onto that? I don't know. Let's talk to our man Adam in the drum room. He's swirled away in that dark
2: Hello.
0: Chamber. Hi, Adam.
2: Hello.
0: So Adam, percussionist. Okay. I'll go with that. So Adam, I also hear you're into improv. Is that correct?
2: I do, like, well, not improv like the comedy way.
0: Oh, I wondered. Yeah.
2: Music wise.
1: Tell us a joke.
2: But yeah, I've been doing this a long time in Tampa Bay. I've been lucky enough to meet these guys and know them throughout the years. Tony, I've known for a long time. Never had a chance to play in a band with him, do any percussion stuff. So it's been a real pleasure. Dylan, I've known for also quite a few years. We did some recordings years ago with some of the other knuckleheads in the area. And Bruce is great. He's the newest guy I've met.
3: Yeah.
2: And then a little bit of live music showcase. Just history, this is my fourth time starting in 2010.
1: Nice.
2: With my fourth band, so.
0: Oh, wow.
2: I've been around.
4: He's got a picture, too. It's pretty special.
2: Yeah, my hair was not white.
0: So. Oh, okay. I think that happens to the best of us, you know.
1: Yeah.
0: Except my grandmother, she always had brown hair. Never colored it. It was amazing. But anyway, that's enough about me.
2: Can I throw one more thing in, too?
0: Oh, please
2: while
0: do.
2: I'm on here?
0: Please
2: I just
0: do.
2: Want to take the time to say hi to my mom. She's been stuck in the rehab and hospital the last bunch of months, and the last concert she got to see was my first show playing with these guys.
0: Oh, nice.
2: So I just want to say hi, Mom.
1: I got to say the same. I got to say hi to my mom out in California. I think she's listening right now, too. So
0: excellent. Yeah, we just had Mother's Day, so that's good.
1: Yeah, got to remember to do that. Thanks for reminding me, Adam.
2: You're welcome. Always say hi to your mom when you're on air.
1: Yes. Nice.
0: All right. So we've got, looks like about 8-9 minutes ago. Again, at the top of the hour, I want to remind everyone that hopefully we'll time it right so that you're playing a song. NPR News comes on to the broadcast channel, but we'll still be broadcasting, streaming live on Facebook and YouTube so you can get the bonus content. I love bonus content. And so we...
1: Week and go, and then maybe the patch, or it's enough. We'll figure it out.
0: So
1: what we got time for.
2: Okay, here we go.
3: We can go.
2: One,

0: That's Deep Pine, our guest today on Live Music Showcase. Guys, it's been so much fun. I just got a couple more things to ask you real quickly. Where can people hear you play?
1: June 6th at Waypoint is our next show.
0: Excellent.
2: And then on June 13th, there's a place up in the forest around Brooksville. We can't say names. We're definitely not going to say prices, but there's camping for everyone. That's June 13th, and it's a forest in a festival with Deep Pine.
1: Yeah, and this next song is about the blueberry patch. This goes out to my mentor and one of the best friends I've ever had in my life, Dallas Bohrer, who sadly passed over a decade ago. But the song goes out to the blueberry patch and all the volunteers and everybody out there. I want to make sure to get this one in before it's...
0: Okay, let me just say real quickly again, this song will go past the introduction at NPR, so you can hear the whole thing if you're watching on YouTube or Facebook. As we said, the bonus content. So thanks again, gentlemen, for joining
3: us.
0: Thank you.
3: Thank you. Thanks,
0: a bunch of fun.
3: Awesome.
1: And thanks to everybody who contributed. 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
1: What up, what up, what up? 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Let's go.

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1: What's up, what's up, what's up? It's your boy DJ NOKK1 and welcome to The Plug Radio. Man, listen, I just want to welcome the whole team. Everybody up in the building. We got Chris on the board, Mr. Spicer himself. Yeah. What's going on, Spice? How is your week, man?
2: My week was pretty good. I just had like a 12-hour shift on.
1: Yeah, for sure. Yeah. Listen, man, my week was amazing too, bro. And, you know, I'm just grateful to God to bring it through another week. And we're here on another Sunday just to give God praise. You know what I'm saying? I'm so happy. I hope you guys out there listening are happy to be alive and well today. God has really do some amazing things in our lives. And just prepared, even though the things are bad or made, you know, feel like you're in despair, understand they all happen for your good. All right. Now, listen, hey, we got a new member to our team. Miss Anji Marie, what's going on? What's going on?
3: What's up, everyone?
1: Hey, listen, I just want to welcome Ms. Anji Marie to the team. She's going to be part of this team, The Plug Radio. And listen, we got some great things coming happening in 2026. So make sure you're here. Make sure you're a part of it. Make sure you understand that, listen, we are here for you. All right. We also got some music coming up, too, that is part of our top five listeners. Again, this is something that you guys got to get involved in. All right. You guys get involved in. So we're going to put out on our Instagram. Make sure you're following us. Our Instagram, that's ThePlugRadio813 on Instagram. Make sure you're following it because we have some music that you guys get to vote for. And the person or the people, rather not just the person, but the song that is vote the most is the song that's going to be played. So again, it's called The People's Choice. Listeners, you guys out there, and make sure y'all listen to it. So we're going to put some music up in the middle of the week. Make sure you get a chance to listen to each of them. And the best song win, all right? So let's get back into the music and we will be right back.

0: problems, let's get right to it. Right to it. Evangelize the world, let's get right to it. Right to it. Huh? Let's get right to it. Huh? Hey, let's get right to it. Hey, let's get right to it. Evangelize the world, brother and sister, let's get right to it. I remember back then, I was rolling loud. Fast forward, we on stage, I rolling loud. Man, it's kinda crazy, Brody, I can't even lie. God chose a sinner like me, I'm just a chill guy. Hey, I came up out that water and got right to it. Jumped up out of college, but I'm still a student. Jesus Christ is God, I don't gotta prove it. Shout out Chuck Smith, but this the new Jesus movement. Look, you don't gotta work to get to heaven. Brody, pick up on that Bible, put down all them weapons. Turn away from the world, you know where it's headed. It's a battle, good versus evil, this is Armageddon. We be praying in the studio. Yeah, we stay in the studio. We've been here for days in the studio. Tryna plant some seeds in you coolio. Praying every day, let's get right to it. Right to it. Open up the Bible, let's get right to it. Right to it. Go and make disciples, let's get right to it. Huh? To it. Evangelize the world, let's get right to it. Right to it. Huh? Let's get right to it. Huh? Hey, let's get right to it. Hey, let's get right to it. Evangelize the world, brother. Right, let's get right to it.
1: Heard as plan big as can be, let's get right to it. I want the faith to walk the sea, let's get right to it. Preach the gospel to my G's, let's get right to it. Let's get right to it. Let's get right

0: I got the good news, call me the paper boy. 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You keep running from the Lord, where you think you're going? The word was spoken, let's get right to put it into motion.
1: Praying every day, let's get right to it.
0: Right to it.
1: Open up the Bible, let's get right to it.
0: Right to it.
1: Go and make disciples, let's get right to it.
0: Right to it.
1: Evangelize the world, let's get right to it.
0: Right to it.
1: Let's get right to it. Hey, let's get right to it. Hey, let's get right to it. Evangelize the world, brother and sister, let's get right to it.

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1: Yeah, yeah, yeah. Welcome back, welcome back, welcome back. It's your boy DJ NOKK1. You're tuned in to The Plug Radio. And listen, listen, let me turn this down a little bit. Listen, listen, listen. We got in the studio right now. And let me go to the playlist real quick. So, we played Spatula, new song by Stephen Malcolm. We played When He Calls by Razzie. We got 21 by Gabo, the Disciple. Now, number one, look, Gabo will be in the studio here next month, so make sure y'all tune in to check him out. We got LaGrange with Waze. We got My Everything by Lecrae. That's his newest single that dropped. This is last tour that he's going, so he's doing a lot right now, so make sure y'all check out Lecrae. We got all the way from CA, from Cali. I was on the phone with him yesterday. We got Right To It by OKG Josh. And then listen, listen, listen, listen. That last song, the song that was after Lil KG Josh, by the one and only Anji Marie in the building. Come on.
2: Hey, what up, y'all?
1: Yes, that song was fire, man. Listen, if y'all don't know, check this artist out. She is amazing with the poetry.
2: I appreciate it.
1: She's amazing with the rap. She got some bars, y'all. Look, I was surprised. I was like, what? Man, listen, I had to drop it. That is unreleased. I'm just letting you know right now. It's unreleased. She's going to get it down pat, but it's, you know, get her stuff going with that album coming.
2: Yeah.
1: She got something cooking. So, yo, I'm telling y'all, listen out for Miss Anji Marie. Listen, y'all going to be blessed. This is an amazing woman of God. Blessed rapper, poet, you know. Listen, she got it all. And then after that, we had Anna Kay with He's Been Good. And I'm telling you, man, the music choice this today has just been amazing. And thank you guys again for those who voted. And listen, I'm blowed. But anyway, get it on. Let's talk about this subject that everybody been talking about on social media. Mr. Comedian himself, Drewski. Now, y'all heard and y'all saw how he was basically, you know, making fun of the church and making fun of everybody that was basically pastors and stuff like that. Me personally, I thought it was a very poor choice. You know, I got offended. Even though, yes, these pastors out there are doing things that they're not supposed to be doing, but he's still making fun of our Lord and Savior Jesus Christ. It makes it look like they're not able, you know, people, when they come to church, that they expect that to happen. So guess what it's going to do? It's going to push people away, right? They're going to push people away from church, and we don't want that happening because, you know, we know the truth. We know what Christ has done for us, how we experience in life and what we've been through. So we don't want things like that to be, you know what I'm saying, exposed, and people to make fun of our Lord and Savior, you know, because it's something that we take to our heart and we cherish, because again, every day God give us new grace, every day he give us new mercy. And if in order for you to experience that, number one, you got to surrender. You got to surrender yourself unto him, you know what I'm saying? And me personally, like I said, I just don't think that. What do you guys think?
2: Well, yeah, what I think is personally what the Lord put on my heart was like 2 Peter 21. And I just want to be, you know, straightforward with you guys. What it says is that, but false prophets also arose among the people, just as there will be false teachers among you who will secretly bring in destruction, heresies, even denying the master who brought them, yeah, bringing upon themselves swift destruction. I said all that to say because, you know, yeah, we don't, you know, what we don't want to do is, you know, put up with someone mocking God, for
1: yes,
2: one.
1: That's right,
2: but
1: that's
2: also,
1: right,
2: two, we need to hold our brothers and sisters that are pastors and ministers and
1: yep,
2: teachers,
1: mm-hmm,
2: accountable, making
1: yep,
2: sure that they are delivering the word of God with truth, you
1: that's
2: know.
1: Right.
2: And that's where that scripture comes to mind with the Lord put on my heart.
1: Amen.
2: So we all hold each other accountable because
1: yes,
2: we need what's true is true, and that's what we need to stick to.
1: Amen.
3: Yeah, and I actually totally agree. But the thing is, he actually took it way too far. I actually understand he trying to get like views and stuff like that, but yeah, he totally took it way too far.
1: Yeah, for sure. Man, listen, I want to add to that too as well. It's in 2 Timothy, it talked about, for the time will come when people will not tolerate sound doctrine, an accurate instruction that challenges them with God's truth, but wanting to have their ears tickled with something pleasing. They will accumulate for themselves many teachers, one after another, chosen to satisfy their own desires and to support the errors they hold, and will turn their ears away from the truth and will wander off into myth and man-made fictions and will accept the unacceptable. And that is so true, man, like, you know, what y'all said and so forth. And people, again, we have a great division that's happening right now. There's a lot of people that are coming to Christ and a lot of people are not. If you notice, a lot of the secular artists, or a lot of the secular people that are in, you know, in entertainment, whether it be in movies, you know, music or whatever the case may be, they are turning to Christ. Why? Because the God is waking them up. You know, Hollywood is being turned over right now. You know what I'm saying? And the music industry is being tossed. You know what I'm saying? Because of the name of Christ. You know what I'm saying? Because God is, he's letting the true sons of God come forth. He's letting the true sons of God go out there and speak the word. He's letting the true sons of God get into positions that they were in. And now the light bulb is switching on. You know what I'm saying? Because they're in those positions where they can talk about Christ, where we are shut out. We're the ones out here. If we go into Hollywood, they're going to stop us by the door, by security. We can't even get in there. But he's letting people that are in Hollywood already switching their hearts on at this moment, because they are secret agents, to go into a place like Hollywood and be able to change what's happening, change what's going on, change the narrative. You know what I'm saying? So, look, God is doing an amazing thing. This morning I woke up and, you know, Bishop Raymond Williams, he had actually called me and he told me, like, you know, actually called myself and Pastor Bernard Jones, and he called us together and he said, man, he's like, I feel like the Lord is actually getting us ready for war. And literally, that's why I felt in my spirit, like, war. You know what I'm saying? And I think that that's what's happening right now, why these things are surfacing, why these things are coming up. So I just want to encourage you guys, be prepared. Get your hearts and your mind tuned to the Spirit of God, because God's Spirit is moving on the earth right now, to and fro. It's moving just like the wind crosses the earth and the flows of water passes over the ocean, and it's like the air just goes over the land. Oh my gosh, I feel like preaching right now. It's just amazing how the Spirit of God is actually just flowing. And that's what I'm saying. We have to be prepared. We got to be spiritually aware and discern when the Spirit is moving. All right, I love y'all, man. That listen, you just gotta get Auntie Marie looking at me like I'm crazy. We just gotta get prepared. We gotta be prepared, y'all. All right, so we're gonna take it back, get into the music real quick, and then we're gonna come right back. All right.

to eliminate, not to administrate. Run it back, what I'm finna say. 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They could never intimidate. If you talk down on Jesus and you make disintegrate, that's how you disintegrate. Time to renovate. Whipping cables, flipping tables. Forget

0: All right, all right, all right. It's time for the word of the day. That's right. We're going to get into the word right now. Angie Marie, take it away.
1: All right. Today's word I want to give you guys is from Galatians 5:22-23. It says, "But the fruit of the Spirit is love, joy, peace, patience, kindness, goodness, faithfulness, gentleness, self-control. Against such thing there is no law." And just kind of like going off of the topic that we talked about today, how do you know, you know, what are the things of the Lord? Things of the Lord is what I just mentioned. When you see the fruit, you know, people by their fruit. Their fruit will produce the things of the Lord, which is love, joy, peace, patience, kindness, goodness, faithfulness, gentleness, and self-control. You will see those things. If you see anything that is other than that, then that's not good fruit.
0: That's right.
1: So we definitely want to continue to just walk in the Spirit, you know, and allow the Lord to lead us. And when we're walking in the Spirit, there's no room for us to be able to walk in the flesh. So I just want to encourage you all today. And yeah.
0: That's right. That's right. Yeah. You know, when you walk in the fruit of the Spirit, number one, you know, it gives you the opportunity for the Holy Spirit to really do what he needs to do in your life. You know, again, we are spirit beings. We are not made for ourselves. We are made to glorify God. You know, although we are here on earth, you know, we are spiritual beings, that we have a spiritual father, that we have a spiritual connection, which is the Holy Spirit, directly to the Father, Jesus Christ, and to our Lord and Savior, Jesus Christ, I'm sorry, and to our Father in heaven, which is God. And when we have that connection, then we're able to understand what he's talking about when he says that he will guide us to everything that is true. So when it's things that are true, things that are of him, things that are of good report, that is what we are supposed to be drawn to. That's the things that we are supposed Amen. To show. That's the things that we're supposed to mirror. Again, it says in the word that we are mirror images of our Father.
1: Yes.
0: So he created us in his likeness, in his being. So that means we have an emotional God that loves all of us, that appreciates and is able to give unto us if we adhere unto his word. So again, when you're in your own self and you think that you basically by yourself and you have no help and whatever the case may be, that's not basically getting the fruit of the Spirit or shining or you know, glowing or emitting the fruit of the Spirit. That's you being selfish, and selfish or self-righteousness yeah. does not belong to God, and God is not in that. So when you give yourself back unto the Father, he's then able to give himself back unto you. And that's you having, like she said, the fruit of the Spirit, you know, which is love, peace, joy, long-suffering, mercy, whatever, you know. So when you admit those things, then you're able to get back those things. You have any thoughts, Chris?
2: Nope.
0: It's all good. It's all good. I like to put people on the spot. Anyway, but yeah, you know, with that being said, like, I hope you guys listen to that word and let it apply to your life, because it is life changing. All right. So when you go out there in the world, you are a vessel. Think of yourself as a mug that's empty. And then when God pours his Spirit into you, you're getting full. And until the point where you're full enough that you get to be poured out. And when you pour out, everywhere you go, you can tell somebody, God bless you, I love you, how are you doing today? You're making them feel joy. You're making them feel great. They might be having a bad day. They might get up on the wrong side of the bed, don't know what to do. They might not have any money to pay their bills. But because of what you said to them, it gives them hope. It gives them joy. It gives them an ability to see tomorrow, to see the next second, you know, to see the next minute. It might be able to give them the opportunity to receive a blessing from somebody so they can pay that bill as well, too. So trust and believe, you are not your own. You've been bought with a price. That's Jesus Christ. All right? So we're going to get back into Amen. It. We're going to get back into the music. And yeah, let's go.
3: Yeah, that's off the dome.

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1: 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And, man, that has been an amazing show. I hope you guys kind of enjoy that. We're kind of wrapping up right now. Up next, we got Poetry Is, so make sure you stay tuned for that. And, man, I just feel like right now I want to pray for somebody right now. If you feel led to call in, let's go ahead and pray for you. The request line is 813-239-9663, 813-239-9663. I just feel like I need to pray for somebody. If somebody needs a blessing, somebody needs healing, somebody needs something, just call in. 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I think that somebody's going through right now a tough week, and you don't know what is to happen, and we're going to pray for you that God opened that door for you. So I want to make sure that that line is open so you guys can get a chance to call. Give us a call, 813-239-9663. 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

0: Yeah, yeah, yeah. This has been, let me just say this. This is your boy DJ NOKK1. And this has been The Plug Radio. And I just hope you guys enjoy the show. It was amazing to have our wonderful Angie Marie.
1: Yes, it's a pleasure.
0: Listen,
1: thanks
0: to
1: for
0: her,
1: having me.
0: Her song was just fire. You know what I'm saying? And I'm hoping to get more songs coming in the mix. But yeah, it's your boy DJ NOKK1. DJ Spiced on the boards. Spicer. Yeah, man, what you got plans this weekend coming up, brother? Nothing.
2: It's just working.
0: It's all good. It's all good.
2: And then also we have the fun drive coming up next month on the 22nd.
0: Okay. Yes, sir. Yes, sir. Sorry, man. Spice, I'm gonna put you on the board like that, bro. My bad. But yeah, up next we got Portia Is. So stay tuned. Again, this is your boy DJ Knock One. See us back here, same time, same back.

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0: Tampa Bay, Tampa Bay, you heard the sound off and you know what time it is. It's time for the Righteous Rockers Experience. Your boy DJ Wayne and Lady Sash signing on for duty. Yeah, we don't call it work, we call it what, Sash? What we say?
1: Purpose.
0: Yeah, man, purpose. I love that. Why are you coming to our lyrics book today? Let me see if you have a little black book over here. What you walk with today? You just walk with, you just come
1: good
0: with
1: vibes,
0: all
1: the full positivity.
0: Good vibes and positivity. Yes. See there? That's, we got a whole lot of that today. Call up a friend and let them know that the biggest reggae show in the Bay Area is on. Lady Sash, DJ Wayne at the control, and we're going to be rocking you. 4 to 6 in the mix. You are live, live. This is not no pre-recorded radio. You know. Tell them, say, we know the time. We can call out the time. We can do all of these things. And so if you hear a little glitch, you know, say a live vibe. Seen?
1: Yeah.
0: Live and direct, we say. Straight. Yeah, man. To the hard way. And we are going to be dropping, you know, this month is still, what they call this month, ladies?
1: Mental health month.
0: Mental health awareness.
1: Awareness month, yes.
0: And so we are aware of the stress that's out there. So guess what? Bob Marley said, when the music hits you,
1: you feel no pain.
0: All right. So we're going to hit you with music today. See? No pain. A whole lot of gain and no pain. So we're going to let the music speak today and we're going to medicate you with some good vibes. Righteous Rockers all the way, 4 to 6, just big tunes. I tell you what, I got some brand new 2026 reggae that we're going to be dropping on you. The man Porto J is there. Mortima is there. We got another 2026 shot coming at you from Steve Marley. We're going to start it off. The song is called Hills of St. Anne. Yeah, man. I tell you, look, call if you're bridging them. If you know someone from the Caribbean, if you know someone who's a reggae lover, if you got somebody in your family or somebody that just newly moved to the Bay Area and has no clue that 88.5 FM is the channel. You see, I'm so excited,
1: it's
0: Lady
1: Sash. But we also have surprises for them today, too.
0: Oh, tell them, the man,
1: so
0: we have
1: stay tuned.
0: Tell them, we are here. Sunday is fun day, and we're giving away Florida's biggest reggae show. As a matter of fact, the man corrected me last time. I say, is that a Florida thing, man? Is that North America? The biggest reggae show in the North America era. We are going to give away tickets today for the best of the best. We're going to tell you, and stay.
1: It's this weekend, too.
0: This weekend, Memorial Weekend is when it's on in Miami. So guess what? You want to stick and stay to get more information as to how you can win. Hear the word, free tickets.
1: Mm-hmm.
0: Yep. Free tickets to the best of the best concert featuring the likes of Sisla Kalanji, Capleton, and I think Taurus Riley's there. 450, is that his name?
1: Yeah, 450.
0: Yeah, man. So a lot of big artists on that one. Massive reggae lineup, and we are doing what we do here. We keep you in the fun, in the loop of things, and in the loop of things, it means that you get good stuff. Good is when you locked into the Righteous Rockers Experience. We are officially off. Give me a call again. The number is 813-239-9663. You can text me also at 813-433-0885. I'm also live on the email. You can hit me at dj@wmnf.org, and we are officially off. Rockers music. Call up a friend and make them know. Ones and twos. We are in that zone. Rock.

0: And as the voice of Lila Ike, you know, we're giving you a nice little mix today from old to new. You heard a brand new song just released, hot off the press, from the man himself, Mr. Steve Marley. Yeah, man, the prolific writer. Hills of St. Anne. I know something about that, you know. I came from Trelawney, right over St. Anne. I run those streets a lot, so I know the hills of St. Anne, yeah, from the cockpit of Trelawney, where I came from. Grew up, you know, born Kingston, but grew up there. Sasha, I give nobody where you come from.
1: No.
0: I tell you.
1: St. Catherine. We're right next to Kingston.
0: Yeah, town girl, man. Yes. Yeah, but I was town people. She's like, I'm born to the clock.
1: Listen.
0: No, man. Yeah, man, in the hills and in the country, so you get all the culture from the roots vibe. So, you know, yeah, I ain't got nothing to... I was born in Kingston still, but grew up in Trelawney, you know, Knox, you know. Yeah, my man, talking about hills of St. Anne, and right after that, you heard from the Crown Prince, Words of Wisdom. Yeah, powerful tune. Sly and Robbie on the bass and drums and that one. And then you got Lila Ike, where I'm coming from. So we go with something old, something new, and we keep the vibe going. But we got something good for you. We got two tickets that we're giving away today. Two single tickets, and it's going to be two calls. So when you call at what times, Lady Sash?
1: 4:30.
0: All right, mm-hmm. Lady Sasha's 4:30. She has a hammer here. She's behind the court desk, and she's like, order in the court, 4:30.
1: 4:30 on the dot.
0: All right, 4:30 on the money. And that's going to be my first caller at 4:30. You will get a ticket. Not a pair, one ticket. You're mm-hmm. getting closer to the show. So you got one ticket if you call at 4:30. And again, the second call is going to come. Then I'll tell you yet. When you call mm-hmm. first, then you will know when the second call is coming, because you might be like, I'm going to wait on the second. No, it's no guarantee call for the first one. All right. The music continues. Today, we're going to let the music speak a lot, and we're just going to keep you. Because as we say, we're trying to keep you in a zone where it's mellow and airy, everything airy. See, and airy mean that pure good vibes, no negativity allowed. From 4 to 6, you're locked in the mix. Lady Sash, DJ Wayne, all good vibes. Tell them no, Lady Sash, positive vibes.
1: Positivity.
0: Yes, straight. All right, here we go. Coming at you hard. Sata Masagana, big tune, the Abyssians. Here we go. Rockers on 88.5, your Rockers Radio. 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
2: 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Thanks.

0: And that's the voice of the unmistakable, yeah, man, Steel Pulse. Steel Pulse or no pulse, you don't know. We want to keep our pulse, so we're going to make sure that we play some Steel Pulse for you. You know, you are locked into the mix. It's a great vibe here. We are giving you something old, something new. You heard Satamasagana from the Abyssians. You heard Truths and Riots from Porter J and Mortimer. That's also a 2026 classic that just dropped. Well, it's not a classic, but it sounds like it's going to stand up for time, for the test of time. So the classic was the Abyssians, Satamasagana, the 1970s classic. And we heard also Gregory Isaacs, yeah, man, from his 80s album, yeah, man, more Gregory, the song called Material Man. And then you heard we heard Mano Soba, yeah, man, from Steel Pulse. And that's how we came out of that, of course. We have more great music coming your way in the meantime and between time. I'm going to make you know that at 4:55, we're going to be giving away a pair of tickets. Yeah, a pair of tickets for the Miami show, Best of the Best. If you want those tickets, you got to call me exactly 4:55. 4:55. Did I say that right, ladies?
1: Yeah,
0: Sash?
1: That's good.
0: 4:55. All right, I'm just making sure. You know, sometimes I'll be here and get so excited, I might say 5:55. Mm-hmm. But today, I'm slow and steady because the music is right in that groove. And, you know, Steel Pulse say, man, no sober. I tell you, yeah, man, the good book say, be sober, be vigilant for your enemy, your adversary. The devil is like a roaring lion, prowling lion, seeking whom he may devour. So guess what? Yeah, man, you gotta stay sober. That one is coming from the apostle himself, Mr. Peter, 1 Peter 5 and verse 18. The man say, be sober, be vigilant. So don't get too high on anything that you're not aware of your surrounding, because that's how the enemy take advantage of your sin. Stay sober. Keep your mind in a place where your mind and heart is on the King of Kings and the Most High. See, here we go. The music continue. Another big one coming your way from the man. We tell you something old, something new. You just heard from Steel Pulse. Well, here come the guy that goes by the name of Jalil on a tune called Memories. Big tune, big radio. Hold on. Pull that one. We don't play that already, Lady Sash. Feel like we play it already. Now. Let's go to this one. That's the game all the time, man. Here we go. Hold on, Jalil. It's live radio, you know. Live radio, give you them vibes. See, this is Ziggy Marley. Brand new from his 2006 album, just released a few weeks ago. Here we go, Ziggy Marley.

0: hear you, Mr. Kush. Yeah, man, rocking every time. That's how we do. It's not just DJ Wayne. I got Lady Sash with me. Mm-hmm. And we rocking all the time. I know you're rocking with me. You know, the beauty is that this AI technology allows us to see you. We know you out there. We know you're rocking with me. You know, give me a call if you want. Just send us an email. Let us know what you're doing while you're getting this good vibe. And I know that as we rock with you and you rock with me, we just keep that positive vibration going. We almost at the top of the hour, and guess what? We keep the music coming at you. I promise today it's going to be all positivity straight up. It's just we're going to make the music speak a lot today, because you know the music, you know, one thing with reggae music is always designed to bring a vibe and to say something. We don't just want, you know, that's one thing that it's a conversation I want to have, and I'm going to bring someone who has authority in the creative space to really talk about that, because sometimes we know reggae music as a music that speaks to controversial issues and is always a music that address the brave topics and not afraid. You know, we are militant people, and so as a voice of the you know, the people who the music is supposed to speak as a voice of the people, and so we know that this is a music that's fearless, and so sometimes we just shut up and let the music speak. As we go into the flip to the new hour, here we go. We're gonna enter this zone with the man Buju Banton alongside Morgan Heritage as we enter with the 23rd Psalm, "The Lord is my shepherd." Yeah, man, we love that. You know, seeing music continues on the righteous way, guys. More good vibes. Here we go.
1: Praise
0: Most
1: High. 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

0: And it's the voice of course, the Melodian saying, how can we sing the Lord's song in a strange land? That's the voice of the psalmist David. And, you know, yeah, it's a powerful thing. I love the Psalms because, you know, just the other day we were talking when we went to assembly that, you know, the Psalms are really just a collection of songs, you know, and you know we love music. Imagine if we had the melodies for all those Psalms, man. It would be such a beautiful thing to walk out singing those positive. Talk about positivity, Lady Sash. Imagine if we do all them songs.
1: Yeah, man, everybody groove up
0: to them. Talk
1: harp.
0: About positive vibe. Yeah. That would be nice, man. But I want to drop something on you as we go into keep the positive meditation going. Because, you know, if you say you want to deal with mental health awareness, one of the ways you can really preserve your meditation is to keep it on the word, you know, the positive things.
1: Meditate on a psalm.
0: Yes, man. Chant a psalm a day, still Paul said. So hear what Ecclesiastic, of course, the man called himself the preacher. He says in Ecclesiastic 12 and verse 1, he says, remember now your creator in the days of your youth, before the difficult days come and the years draw near, when you say, I have no pleasure in them. You understand? When you get old, when, you know, at a certain point when you say to yourself, I have no pleasure in life, you know, you want to remember the creator before you get to that point. Seeing, and it doesn't matter if you're at that stage now, still remember the creator. You know, any stage where you are, remember, say, to give him, the Most High, all of your meditation. I know, say, that's about the source of the life. Seeing, here we go, more music. I always say, well, music I speak today, you know. So them said, DJ Wayne hit them, so we are going to hit them. Seeing
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1: First a win.
2: Yeah.
1: Holy Ghost gone. Really?
3: Some people say no man.

0: You're locked into the Righteous Rockers. You know that's how we do. Music continually. Vibes, vibes, vibes. Can done. Yeah, man. Lady Sash, you know, your ones and twos. Eh? Yeah, hey, Lady Sash can skank, you know. Still don't know that. She got a little ones and twos. She, you know, she be over here, you know, doing her ones and twos.
1: Lord.
0: This is what we do, you know. That's what you got to do. You got to dance like David Dance, you know. And that was a nice jam. The music continues on the Righteous Rockers. You know, I want to say we appreciate it.
1: Yes. Hey,
0: you see, the fans, I always say this, the fans is what keeps the flame burning.
1: Yes.
0: You see, that's the thing. When a fire is burning, if there's no oxygen, it goes out. You are the oxygen that keeps us lit right here. Lady Sasha and I, we fire up and fuel based on the energy and the love that you send right at us. And we have some love coming in. DJ Baze, I want to just big you up, man. Thank you for always communicating, making us know how much the show comes across with a positive energy. And your man say, yo, we don't need no other therapy. No, we just need the Righteous Rockers. Righteous Rockers.
1: I tell him we're going to use that as a tagline.
0: See it? Thank you, DJ. Hey, DJ Baze, we love you, man. Sending some love, some hearts your way. Also, we had a big communication coming through on the email. Talk to me, Lady Sash. I know you want that.
1: Lucky D here, she says. The positive vibe is helping me to prep for God's bounty for a lovely Sunday dinner.
0: Boom.
1: Grilled steak and sausage.
0: Yo, she trying to get us all worked up.
1: Homemade fries and organic salad.
0: We need some of that food.
1: Yes.
0: You see that? Even Toon Selector is like, yo, send me a plate. What's going on? We need food.
1: Yes, lucky.
0: You say food, Caribbean people get excited.
1: I didn't steak too long.
0: Yeah,
1: make
0: man,
1: up yourself,
0: definitely.
1: Lucky D.
0: Yeah, man. And, you know, I see the family coming in on a full, you're going to get the full house today, full energy. You know? Yeah, man. The plug is really charged up today. I know Asian Flag Day is coming up and it's going to be a big one. We have full representation. Toon Selector in the house. Yes, Spice in the house. Yeah, man. Lady Ace. All the family out. Yeah. It's going to be a fire one right after this, you know. It's 4 to 6 in the mix, but right after that, you know, 6 to 7. Yeah, they will take you up high, like 7, you know, like, well,
1: yes,
0: heaven.
1: Up like 7.
0: Up like 7. All the way up to heaven. Yeah, man. That's how we deal with it. So the music continue on the Righteous Rockers experience. Here's a big one. In case you are going through anything, what we say, music is a therapy. Check this one here. This one here is telling you that when you're riding through the storm, you got to keep the Most High right there beside you and you will get through it. Our old song says, with Christ in the vessel, you can smile at the storm. Check it. Music continue. Righteous Rockers. This is what we do. Hitching you hard with the big ones.

0: Wayne and the Righteous Rockers. Rocking everything. DJ Wayne and the DJ.
1: Lift down, takes underneath the ground. So come burn them up.
0: The Wayne and the Righteous Rockers. The Wayne and the Right. The Wayne and the Righteous Rockers.
2: Thing. Him alone. You know what, Jesus?
3: 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Him alone, the panda. Him alone, the panda.
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0: And as the voice of Mafia Providence, yeah, lead me to the rock that is higher than high. And that's exactly what you are to do. You are to say that prayer. Again, a lot of what we are throwing at you today is a psalm. And so, you know, as we just want you to meditate and hear what Mafia Providence is echoing from the psalm today. She's saying, when my heart is overwhelmed, lead me to the rock that is higher than high. You need a strength that is stronger than yours to be that which pulls you up when you hit valley moments in lows. And that's what the good Lord promised. He says, He is your shepherd. He will lead you beside still waters. He will do the restoring of your soul. And so we just want to implore you today as we are, getting ready to step out of here. You know, we want to just tell you, just keep your heart and mind stayed on Him. He's promised that if you keep your heart and mind stayed on Him, He will keep you in perfect peace. You talk about wanting to have mental health awareness. Here's one way you can protect and preserve your mental health is by meditating on His word. And here's what the word says in Philippians 4 and verse 8. It says, finally, brethren, whatsoever things are true, whatsoever things are honest, whatsoever things are just, whatsoever things are pure, whatsoever things are lovely, whatsoever things are of good report, if there be any virtue, if there be any praise, think on these things. It's very important that your thought and that your mind be all on the King of Kings. And if, in case you are out there and you're wondering, you say, you know what, I wish I could find a nice little church that I can go to and a place of assembly that I can go to, you may want to check us out. You know, I assembled a nice little place over there in Karen Court, you know, friendly, warm people by the name of Pure Love Ministries. I know that this week on Saturday coming, they're going to be having Pentecost praise over there. It's a nice way to get warmed up. You might want to pop in. It's at 5908 Karen Court.
1: 6908.
0: 5 start my home. I'm saying 6-9. Look at that. Shame on you. So it's 6908. It's a good thing we 6908 Karen Court. You know what? Let me stop talking the address. Go ahead, Lady Sash. You do
1: it's
0: the
1: 6908 Karen, K-A-R-I-N Court, Tampa.
0: Yeah, over there in Nebraska and Sly, in that area. There's a school
1: it's
0: right
1: there. At 5 p.m.
0: 5 p.m. Yeah, mm-hmm. Saturday afternoon. You know, you just come chill, you know, free food.
1: Mm-hmm.
0: Yeah, smile yeah. Just come on.
1: Yeah.
0: Automatic smile on Lady Sash's face as I said free food.
1: Yep.
0: Yeah, man. Free food and, you know, a lot of music, a different flavor of just positive music, live music at that. And so if you have no place to be, come on over. And that's one way, you know, music, when it hits you, you feel no pain. And what better music than that which glorify Yahuwah, the Most High, the King of Kings and Lords of Lords, conquering Lion of the tribe of Judah. And that is who we praise. That is who we adore. And He, as we lift up the praises, He say, if I be lifted up, I'll do the drawing. See? So just keep your heart and mind stayed. I mean, I know that what we out now, but what good? We say tata until next
1: yes,
0: week.
1: Yes, blessings. What good?
0: What good? We out here, man. Next week, same time, same place.

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Well, everybody says they love me, but I don't know why. I don't know why. I don't know why.

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That was nice. But stick with us. A little boozer. Yeah, song for the late Buzu Chavez called Baba Buzu.

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0: the numero uno harmonica player in my book. 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It's by an old Bobby Bland tune. 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
1: All right, you know what? I think it's time for a little Greek music. And this is a song that's usually danced by men only. 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

0: All right. We got another Boogie Woogie one from the Boogie Woogie Staircase CD. This one's called Walking and Rocking.
1: We do have these CDs available right in the back. We'll be up there shortly after our show.

0: It's a new one.
1: This song is for Miss Georgia.
2: Okay. Yeah, and then went around. Okay.
1: One, two.

0: Thank you. If you see Slade, tell him that's how it really goes.
1: Everybody hear my bike go by on that song? Yeah. It's a little early that she said my name at the end, but that's okay. It counts. It feels good to be back in Florida. I used to live down here, and it's fall in the rest of the country. It started. So we're sweating.
2: Hans graduated from the University of Miami, everyone.
1: Actually glad to have a college friend here tonight, Joy, who lives in the area. And Adrian's family is here, and Eric Platz's parents are here tonight, so it's a very special show.
3: And Kyle and I are very lonely.
1: But you have each other.
2: Yeah, they never even came out of their hotel room today.
4: Yeah. What she meant to say is that we were gay.
2: Woo, gay! I'm not, but it's cool if you are. But my boyfriend won't let me be gay. Hey, wait, hold on. I just gotta tell him. This is the title track off our record, The Art of Virtue, everybody. Okay? No, it's okay, because Ben Franklin was bawdy, and he had a ribald sense of humor, and he would have laughed at that. And we in a search for a personal understanding of where we arrived at the collective definition of virtue, I went back and somehow, through serendipity, was really led to Benjamin Franklin's writings. And he is an incredible person. You know, can you imagine a man who invented bifocals not copywriting that? Not patenting that? Same thing, isn't it? No? Okay. Well, anyhow, he really believed that the most noble question one can ask is, what good may I do? And so if you get our CD and you look at this virtue booklet, I hope you'll go, and that will inspire you to look through his other writings, because he kind of gives you a practical application to improving your character on a daily basis. And it doesn't have to be a boring thing. It's actually very exciting, and you can, make small steps towards, I don't know what, frugality, or I don't know.
4: Yeah.
2: In moderation.
4: But the fun part is, getting to a point where you have to do all the work to get better.
2: What does that mean? Because.
4: well, you can't improve if you're already perfectly moderate.
2: Oh, I see. Exactly. Okay. Right. Well, that's it. That's precisely it. Exactly. Awesome. Okay.
5: This is a scary song. Is there any way to dim the lights a little bit? Sean's gonna do it, man. Give Sean and Josh, our sound guys, some love tonight, making us sound good. Give it up.

0: minor technical problem. All right, here's a waltz here now called Old Baby.
1: You bet, honey. Who requested that?
2: Oh, there she is. It's the hippest skinny women I've seen all night right there. Oh! Oh, yeah. Feeling it. Now, okay. How many of you, do I have any gospel music lovers here tonight? Cool. I wish we knew some. All right, we got time for one more. I want to take you out on this one. This is one of our... Three more? Okay. This is one of our favorites. We hope it's one of yours. It's one of your favorites, and we hope it's one of ours. One of those.

0: sounds gotta have to be.
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Rob McDowell on the bass. This is Dave Reinhardt on the drums. Tim Heading on the keyboards. Thank you all very much.

0: Thank you very much. Let's have a big round of applause for Mr. David Pokingham once again.
1: Man, this has got a laryngitis or something. I must have caught some kind of bug down here. Lee Allen was the man who put a horn in rock and roll. And he was from Pittsburgh, Kansas, and then moved to Denver. But then he went to New Orleans when he was 18. So this goes out to Lee Allen always.

0: and so forth. My backyard. 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
1: I don't think anybody remembers that, Mr. McCook.
0: Hey, there's one.
1: We got one.
0: And this is Bob Leitner back here at the drums, everybody.
1: The spaceman on the tubs, Bob
0: Our
1: Leitner.
0: Original drummer. Now, let's hear it for Steve Conley, everybody. Thank you.
1: And over here, all the way from Washington, D.C., Mr. J.T. McCook.

1965. This song has lasted me for the entire struggle. 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One in Beirut, one in Birmingham, Alabama. But no matter, it was this song that got them both for me. Therefore, I call this one My Money.

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0: Everybody, can we please put our hands together for Craig, Brian, and Eddie, who are doing the sound. Thank you, guys. They've been really patient, and I'm so picky. Well, I guess it's going to be kind of clear at the end of this that if you know me, you might end up in a song. And when I introduced my grandmother as Agnes to the boys today, she swatted my butt. But, she and my other grandmother and a woman named Rose in Nashville are all part of the background that went into making this Lady Ella, Arkansas, that we're going to sing about for you up. And maybe just... I can't hear myself. I don't know what's going to... Can we just put a little bit more of this? I'm trying to sing really loud, but... Hello. Just maybe a little level of this in there.
1: I think the mains are on.
0: The mains are on? Hello. Please, a little bit. I don't know. Hello. Yeah, there. Thank you. Thank you.
2: We totally appreciate it. This has been an awesome day of music. We've got to see a lot of our really good friends play this afternoon, and we're still here to talk about it. So that's pretty awesome. We're gonna play.
3: You gotta give them the love back. The band asked me to announce two things. They got CDs for sale right over here by the ice chest. If you like what you hear, go buy a CD. This band knows hundreds of songs. If you got a request, write it on a $10 bill, throw it up on the stage. Increases your chances dramatically. We're just so happy we could pry their fingers loose from their Grammy Award. They won this year for Polka. Second one, next year they're going to be getting a Grammy for the best performance at the Chicken Dance. Somebody handed me this, I don't know what this means. Venomous Roach Boy, please call Tampa General Hospital for your personality transplant. I don't know what that means, but there you go. All right, so let's give it up for Brave Combo. It's the first band my daughter ever saw. She was a month old standing back there.

Okay. For real, this is our last song, and thank you guys so much for sticking around. We really appreciate it. We're Half Gun, We'll Travel from Bradenton, Florida.

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I see you coming, so I'm feeling weak. 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

0: Thank you.
1: How y'all doing? 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I am not the ringleader of this event. I just had a hand in it a little. Are you guys ready? Not you. I know you're ready. Are you ready? I guess I'll ask you. Are you ready? No, that don't sound like you're ready. I'm gonna try again. Are you ready? Oh, that's a little better. That's a little better. Now, what is it exactly that you're ready for? Because I don't know that I can deliver. I've been here since 3, and it's awfully warm. Is it hot enough for you? Ready? I guess I'll introduce myself. My name's Ted Lucas. Greetings. Welcome to the Americana Fest. It's our 5th year. Can you believe it?
2: Yeah.
1: Isn't that crazy? 5 years, man. Before we get started, I want to say thanks to WMNF for making this happen every year. They're good. They're good peoples.
2: Yeah.
1: I want to thank all the bands that came out, too. It's been a great show so far. We got a couple more to go, mine included. So we're going to kick it off with the title track of my new record, which we do have for sale in the back. The name of the record is Learn How to Fall, and that's the name of this song, too. Ready? Ready?

0: Thank you.
1: What do you think? Captain Ash? Yeah.
0: Thank you very much. Thanks a lot.

0: All right, thank you very much. We're going to play another one off the last record, Plow. This one called Home Remedy that they've been... Oh, thank you. Good enough to play this on the radio here. For that, we thank them.
1: And this was a song written with Mr. Will Kimbrough, who we're going to go up and play Magnolia Fest with tomorrow. Please, don't let Wilma affect this poor state. Thank the Great Spirit for letting us be outside at this time. That's really...

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This is called Who Stole the Kishka? If you don't grab a partner, at least jump up and down, okay? So either grab a partner and do the polka or jump up and down. Polka music is great jumping music.

0: Thank you.
1: Thank you very much.
2: I think they're done. I don't know if we can bring them back. Look, I've lost my voice, okay? I already lost my voice. So I'm not sure we can bring them back.
3: Maybe.
2: I love these guys. All right, the Blasters are in Tampa. I don't know if they'll ever come back, but I love them now. Give them another shot. Get it. The Blasters back again.

What up? It's your boy DJ EFN, one half of the Drink Champs. Hope you're having a great morning out there. You know, right now you're listening to WMNF Tampa with DJ Spaceship. Let's go.

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1: 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Yes, it is I, the one and only DJ Spaceship. Renna the winner is always winning because she always gives you that coffee. You know, that first cup. So shout out to Renna for doing, you know, bringing us in, waking us up, getting us ready for our weekend. I have a lot to talk about today. A couple of albums, a couple of artists. Even got to talk about Sean Kanan, the man with the master plan. Because he's going to bring you the news that you can use. But we're going to jump back into this groove and all this music I got here. I have some new music here, but you got to let me know. And I got that question of the week. Yes, I have that question of the week. This is WMNF 88.5, the man, the myth, the legend, the maestro.

0: WMNF 88.5. Christopher James, the Bay Area's very own Feelings, the Sugar Shack Sessions. That's a nice one right there. But right now, I have the man, the myth, the legend, Sean Canaan, the man with the master plan, the news you can use while you cruise and Spaceship plays those tunes he calls the
1: blues.
0: The floor is yours.
1: Thank you, DJ Spaceship. Good morning. I'm Sean Canaan with the WMNF News headlines. It's 6:30. The Tampa Bay Rays and local officials have announced a tentative $2.3 billion agreement for a new ballpark funded by public and private money. The non-binding Memorandum of Understanding disclosed yesterday outlines the cost of the stadium, which would include $967 million of tax dollars. Elected officials for the city of Tampa and Hillsborough County are expected to vote on the deal at separate meetings next week. The Rays ownership reached an agreement earlier this year with Hillsborough College to build the stadium and mixed-use entertainment district on the college campus and to renovate some of the college's buildings. Last year, the Rays backed out of a deal for a new ballpark that had been signed between the team and Pinellas County and St. Petersburg. An investigation is underway in Manatee County after families found 17 grave sites vandalized at a historic black cemetery in Palmetto. The sheriff's office announced the investigation at the Old Memphis Cemetery this week, but most community members found out about it through social media. A family had come to visit the grave of their loved one when they videotaped graves that had been broken, headstones. Some had the words Ron DeSantis and Trump painted over them. On Wednesday, dozens of residents were inspecting the cemetery, checking for their loved ones' graves. Among them was Gwen Johnson.
2: But I was out making sure that my grandmother's gravesite wasn't disturbed or anything like that, and it wasn't. She's here. She's been here since 1982. She passed away in 1982.
1: Johnson has her grandmother and a couple of cousins resting at the Old Memphis Cemetery.
2: You can't even lay in peace without being racial, and that's kind of sad.
1: No arrests have been made, but at the next Manatee Commission meeting, the county will evaluate the cost to rehabilitate the graves and increase security. The state of Florida continues to delay the expansion of kid care, even as insurance rates rise. Here's more from Tramell Gomes.
3: In 2023, Florida lawmakers voted unanimously to expand KidCare, the state marketplace for the Children's Health Insurance Program, raising the eligibility threshold to 300% of the federal poverty level. That would have extended affordable coverage to more than 40,000 children. But more than 2 years later, the DeSantis administration has not implemented the expansion. Instead, the state has filed multiple lawsuits against the federal government over a continuous coverage rule. For families like Aaron Booth's, the consequences are real.
4: So now my son goes without PT, OT, and speech, and it's now getting to the point where it's getting my son's behind physically, emotionally, and mentally. His mental health is deteriorating because he can't keep up with his peers.
3: Her son Landon was diagnosed with leukemia at age 5. Now in remission at age 10, he suffers from treatment-related disabilities, including osteoporosis. Booth pays nearly $280 a month for healthy kids coverage, plus co-pays. But the therapies he needs are not covered. According to KFF Health News, Florida has not implemented a 2023 expansion that would help families like hers, and a $32 million surplus in the program was recently swept into general revenue instead. Holly Bullard of Florida Policy Institute says the delay is a choice, not a requirement. While Florida blames federal rules, it remains the only state suing over the continuous coverage provision.
5: If the DeSantis administration so choose, it could extend health care to kids right now within 60 days, we were told, that it would be basically turnkey. This is completely up to the governor of Florida and his administration.
3: On May 1, Florida amended its latest federal lawsuit, arguing the continuous eligibility rule violates state law and would create an entitlement program. But critics note Texas opposes the same rule, yet still complies. Meanwhile, Florida continues to disenroll children for unpaid premiums. According to KFF Health News, about 43,000 children lost coverage that way between December 2024 and November 2025. Florida now has the second highest uninsured rate for children in the nation behind Texas. This story was produced with original reporting from Daniel Chang for KFF Health News. This is Tramell Gomes for Florida News Connection.
1: There's a crash in Hillsborough County on State Road 60 East. Before the ramp to I-275 North, one of the center lanes is blocked. Traffic is also starting to slow down approaching downtown Tampa on I-275 South and on I-4 West. It'll be sunny and hot today with highs in the low 90s, partly cloudy tonight, overnight lows in the mid 70s, mostly sunny and hot tomorrow with highs in the mid 90s, and starting Sunday, there's a good chance of rain or thunderstorms most days next week. 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

0: that girl right there. 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
1: She is banging.
0: Oh, she's off the hook.
1: She looks good. You're right.
0: And I bet you can't nobody get that girl.
1: Chris, I can get her.
0: You can't get in that girl. Mike, I guarantee you can't get that girl.
1: Watch me get that girl.
0: I bet you never, Neverland, you can't.
1: I can get her.
0: All right, come on in. Come on.
1: Watch.

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Yes, the king of pop himself, Michael Jackson. You rock my world. And I still have not seen the movie. I know. Don't beat me up at once. Give me some time. Let me breathe. I'm just saying, I've been busy. I've been doing other stuff. Like sleep, shrimp and grits, and repeat. But I gotta go and see that movie. So if you've seen the movie and you like it, keep it to yourself. But I'm gonna go and see it myself, so you just give me some time. And before that, we had Sade, Smooth Operator. Always nice to get some good requests from our listeners, our dedicated WMNF listeners. You know, WMNF, we make new family. We make new friends. We make things great. I know the G's not in it, but I'm, you know, geez, it's just silent like the G in lasagna. I don't know. 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We got NPR news coming up. A little bit of Alabama shakes to shake up your Friday morning. Wake up!

WMNF 88.5, The Smithereens, Blood and Roses. And before that, we had Graham Parker in the room. Protection. It's never too late. It's never, never, never too late to fix anything. Recently, Kevin Hart and Cat Williams put an end to the decade-plus beef at the Roast of Kevin Hart. And I might say, if you haven't seen The Roast of Kevin Hart, it's on Netflix. Go and check it out. It's 3 hours long, so just be prepared. Be prepared. But it's hilarious. Like, it's funny, beginning to end. Tom Brady. I'm not going to tell you who all shows up, but it's good to see those two brothers put that beef behind, because it's been too long, and it's been petty. Come together and get that bag. That's what I'm trying to do. Give me that bag. Shrimp and grits and money and all that good stuff. 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We're going to get into a little bit of blue.

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0: WMNF, Stevie Wonder, Ordinary Pain, off of one of the greatest albums of all time, my humble opinion. Songs in the Key of Life, if you haven't heard it, educate yourself. Go get it and listen right now. But until then, I got the man, Sean Canan, with the news you can use while you cruise in Spaceship Place, those tunes they call the
1: blues.
0: The floor is yours.
1: All right, thanks, DJ Spaceship. Good morning. I'm Sean Canan with the WMNF News headlines. It's 7:30.

0: Today, lawyers are heading to court in an attempt to block Florida's new congressional map temporarily. The Circuit Court of Leon County will hear arguments, oral arguments that is, in Equal Ground Education Fund versus Byrd. The National Redistricting Foundation is supporting the fund and individual voters in their legal challenge to Florida's mid-decade congressional redistricting. Marina Jenkins is the group's executive director.
1: Now, the partisan intent shows up clearly in the map itself. The 2026 plan systematically targets the regions of Florida that are represented by Democrats and that are home to racially diverse populations.
0: The new congressional map will have huge effects on Tampa Bay. According to the Tampa Bay Times, the congressional redistricting will largely split up black voters. For example, historically black East Tampa will share a representative with Citrus County, which is more than 90 miles away. The Tampa Bay Rays and local officials have announced a tentative $2.3 billion agreement for a new ballpark funded by public and private money. The non-binding Memorandum of Understanding disclosed yesterday outlines the costs of a stadium that would include $967 million in taxes. Elected officials for the city of Tampa and Hillsborough County are expected to vote on the deal at separate meetings next week. The Rays ownership reached an agreement earlier this year with Hillsborough College to build the stadium and mixed-use entertainment district on the college campus and to renovate some of the college's buildings. Last year, the Rays backed out of a deal for a new ballpark that had been signed between the team and Pinellas County and St. Petersburg. Tighter mandatory watering restrictions are now in effect for parts of West and Central Florida. Central Florida Public Media's Molly Durig reports the St. John's Water Management District declared a Phase 3 extreme water shortage for Polk, Lake, Marion, and Sumter counties.
2: In Central Florida, the extreme water shortage area includes all of Flagler County, plus the parts of Marion and Lake counties overseen by the district. Other parts of Marion and Lake counties are overseen by the Southwest Florida Water Management District, which already declared an extreme water shortage effective early last month. That means all of Marion and Lake counties are now in an extreme water shortage, along with Polk and Sumter counties. Under the mandatory watering restrictions from St. John's, residential lawn watering is limited to just once a week, either on Saturday or Sunday, depending on your address, and only between 6 p.m. and 8 a.m. The district says if you haven't already done so, you should immediately reset your irrigation timer accordingly. In Orlando, I'm Molly Durig.
0: The start of hurricane season is about 2 weeks away. This week, the director of the National Hurricane Center took a look back at lessons learned from last season. WLRN's Jenny Stiletovich reports. Director Michael Brennan spoke at the annual Governor's Hurricane Conference in West Palm Beach.
3: With an El Nino expected to tamp down hurricane season, Brennan offered a warning from last year, which delivered one of the most powerful storms on record.
4: As we hear a lot about what the 2026 hurricane season might look like with El Nino coming, that risk is going to be there regardless of what you hear about any seasonal forecast.
3: Last year, the season fell below average for the first time in 9 seasons, yet it still produced 3 fierce Cat 5 storms, the most in 20 years. And despite growing interest in AI-generated forecasts, Brennan said the National Hurricane Center performed better last year. For Hurricane Melissa, forecasters accurately predicted it would become a Cat 5 storm 3 full days before it hit Jamaica.
4: These are forecasts that we simply were not able to make more than 5 or 10 years ago.
3: This coming season, the accuracy of the track cone is increasing to 90%. The Hurricane Center is also rolling out a friendlier mobile version for people viewing forecasts on their phones. I'm Jenny Stiletovich in Miami.
0: The National Oceanic and Atmospheric Administration plans to issue its preseason forecast on Thursday. Near the airport, there's a multi-vehicle crash in Hillsborough County on State Road 60 East before the ramp to northbound I-275. The right lane is blocked there. Traffic is heavy approaching downtown Tampa on I-4 West and on I-275 South. It'll be sunny and hot today, highs in the low 90s. Tonight, partly cloudy, overnight lows in the mid-70s. And tomorrow, mostly sunny and hot with highs in the mid-90s. Starting Sunday, there's a good chance of rain or thunderstorms most days next week. I'm Sean Canaan with the WMNF News headlines at 7:35 on WMNF.org and 88.5 FM.

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0: WMNF 88.5, it is I, yes, the one and only DJ Spaceship, Marvin Gaye, Team of Likes Music, I Want You, that's the remix. And somebody asked me, they say, where do you find these funky tracks and some of the tunes you be playing on radio and at your gigs? Honestly, we find each other. It's a mutual relationship. You know, we be looking at each other from across the room and we exchange stares and glances, and before you know it, we're in a relationship. We're together for life. And that's the power of music. Music is universal. Some songs people sing and love, they don't even speak the language of it. However, they know how it makes them feel inside. Speaking of feel, we're going to take us a trip down Neo Soul Lane out to Philadelphia. So, Jilly from Philly, could you step up to the front of the congregation and help me out with this one, please, and speak to the beautiful people?
1: That's the part for me anyway. This is going to be a start to finish. Are you going to, if people go, when this come out, you're going to listen to everything, every single word, and everybody's going to know when you get to the first show, after this drop, they're going to be singing right along and feeling every word.

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1: 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In the last set, you heard Marcos 8299 doing Fun Tonight. Before that, Ray Maya doing Coffee, the Dark Roast Edition. And Baby Rose did But MVP, NVM. And yesterday I went through Bandcamp and looked up a lot of what was new with R&B and soul. And so a lot of the songs that you hear today come from those. Anyways, up next is Soft Cell.

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We're going to get right back to it. Ooh, how are we going to do this? All right. I'm going to play. Here is Pebbles.

0: it is time for local news with Sean Canan. Take it away, good sir.
1: All right, thanks, Tim. Good morning. I'm Sean Canan with the WMNF News headlines at 8:30. A man convicted of fatally stabbing his cousin's girlfriend and the couple's four-year-old daughter has been executed in Florida. Richard Knight was pronounced dead last night after a three-drug injection at Florida State Prison. It was Florida's seventh execution so far this year, and it comes after a record 19 executions in the state last year. Tampa City Council voted 4-3 yesterday to approve a non-binding memorandum of understanding for a new $2.3 billion Tampa Bay Rays stadium and surrounding development. The agreement details $976 million in public contributions.

0: toward the cost of the stadium. $796 million of that would come from Hillsborough County, and about $180 million would come from the city of Tampa. Public comment was mixed. Some residents cautioned council members about making the deal. They said more conversations need to be had with the taxpayers. Michelle Dyson, a bartender at Raymond James, Steinbrenner, and Tropicana Field, supports the agreement.
1: So when critics ask why should we invest public dollars into major sports development, the answer is simple. We are investing in our local economy, our people, and the future.
0: Council members Charlie Miranda, Guido Maniscalco, and Lynn Hertak voted no. Bill Carlson, Naya Young, Luis Vieira, and Alan Clendenin voted yes. On Wednesday, Hillsborough County Commissioners voted 5-2 in favor of the agreement. The National Oceanic and Atmospheric Administration has released its annual hurricane season outlook. Florida Public Radio Emergency Network meteorologist Andrew Wolfick reports NOAA is expecting a below-average year in the tropics, similar to Colorado State University's prediction.
2: A growing El Nino and hostile conditions are expected to take hold, meaning the hurricane season could be less active than is typical. NOAA is calling for somewhere between 8 to 14 named storms, of which 3 to 6 could become hurricanes, which includes 1 to 3 major hurricanes. The outlook does not indicate where these systems will impact, but the Gulf and the Caribbean will likely see reduced activity. El Nino increases wind shear and also tends to put a cap on sea surface temperatures across parts of the Atlantic Basin. Typically, the first named storm forms around June 20th, but because of the slower season, I wouldn't be surprised if that date is pushed back a couple of weeks, with the first activity not forming until sometime in July.
0: The Atlantic Basin hurricane season will begin in just over a week on June 1st. The first named storm will be Arthur. Florida Senator Rick Scott is voicing concerns about the choice of the next University of Florida president. UF announced Stuart Bell as the sole finalist earlier this week. He held the same position at the University of Alabama for a decade. Senator Scott says he does not know Bell and that UF was not transparent about its search process. Under Florida law, applicants for state university presidents do not have to be disclosed. Before the search process, UF held 3 online listening sessions to get community input. Scott also criticized the contract of the current interim president, Donald Landry, and questioned why he was not a finalist. The contract says if Landry is not made the permanent president, he'll be paid his base salary of $2 million through August of 2027. Scott said he was not aware of public discussion about the contract and there needs to be an investigation. Other criticisms of Bell come from conservatives who are opposed to diversity, equity, and inclusion programs. But in a post on X, Governor Ron DeSantis supported Bell's nomination. On Sunday, the Tampa Immigrant Rights Committee walked door-to-door on North Armenia Avenue in West Tampa. WMNF Sofia Caballero reports the group is sharing information with the community.
3: It's called a barrio walk, and it's a way to connect with potential targets of ICE. Tampa IRC member Yoon says that the walks are a way to inform the community of their rights.
4: And pass out know your rights information so folks understand what their rights are around immigration enforcement and that they have rights around immigration enforcement.
3: Each of the 3 groups were made up of 1 Spanish speaker and a member who had done a walk before.
4: How many routes we hit up, it really depends on how many folks show up, right? So we take as many routes as the number of people who show up can.
3: The Tampa IRC handed out flyers and read information cards. For WMNF News, I'm Sofia Caballero.
0: Traffic is heavy on I-4 West approaching downtown Tampa. It'll be partly cloudy today and hot with highs in the mid-90s. Tonight, cloudy, overnight lows in the mid-70s. Partly cloudy and hot tomorrow with highs in the mid-90s. And there's a good chance of rain tomorrow night. 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
1: Yeah, that's my show. Okay, you just heard it. Jimi Hendrix, your three shot, Belly Button Window. Before that, In From the Storm and Freedom. And before the news, we had Pebbles doing Girlfriend. 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Let's get you going. Here is Soul Coughing.

I want to give a shout out to DJ Basil. 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

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Roberta Flack and Donny Hathaway. 610 on the downgrade. A very pleasant good evening to you on a TGIF Friday. Thank God it's the weekend, Steve. The Hitman Williams on your radio now until 8 o'clock this evening. Hello? Say it one more time.

classic soul from Ronald Isley and the Isley Brothers. And hello, it's me. Big shouts going out to Garrett for sitting in last week for Steve, the Hitman Williams. Great job, and thank you once again. 16 minutes now down past 6 o'clock. Good Friday to you. You're listening to the station that is playing music from the 50s, the 60s, and the 70s. It's Eddie Kendricks and Gold.

got there. She said, you know, rather than go through a long, drawn-out thing,

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Queen of Soul, Aretha Franklin, and Angel. Back in 1973, that song reached number one on the R&B charts, number 20 on pop. Powerful song from the Queen of Soul. 624 on the drive. Big shouts going out to the Reverend Billy, the Marvelous Marvin, P. Daddy, always doing a great show at this station. This is WMNF Tampa, St. Petersburg. Here's Harold Melvin in the Blue Notes. I'm weak for you.

Till It Goes Soul from The Moments featuring Ray Goodman and Brown. And Look At Me. That's classic soul on the radio now before 8 o'clock. Your requests and dedications are just around the bend. And big shouts going out to the Lakeland area. Thank you for phoning in at this station, which is WMNF 88.5 FM. And we lost another great R&B artist. Clarence Carter passed away. He was 90 years old. And our condolences to the family, a legendary R&B artist, Clarence Carter, who passed away. Here's Minnie Riperton, 641, 88.5. 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

on 88.5 FM. That's Lloyd Banks, Soul Party. Here comes the tall, tanny, teasing, tantalizing. These are the tents.

1968, Temptations and Cloud 9. 6:54 at this station. We're serving the greater Tampa Bay area. Big shout's going to Slick and Barber over in the city of St. Petersburg. Having a good cookout over there, Slick. Save just a little bit for the hitman. Big shout's going out to Lakeland, Plant City, Bartow, Mulberry, Sebring, and Winter.

Art Castle. It's entitled Rainforest. You're listening to the Friday Night Soul Party with Steve, the Hitman Williams, along with Garrett on your radio now until 8 o'clock this evening. Here comes Gold from the marvelous Marvin Gaye for the Red Man and my Greek brother Mike.

came and washed all across the way. And at the age of 13, I thought I was carrying the weight of the whole world on my shoulders. And you know, mama knew what I was going through, 'cause every day I had to work to feed.

today's R&B and classic soul, the late Clarence Carter, who just passed away at age 90. 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It's WMNF Tampa, the station that is playing classic soul. All right, got some Mother's Day names that we didn't get a chance to get to on last week. Barbara Bonds, Thelma Rivers, Denise Carpenter, Nikki Rivers, Maxine Martin, Santana and Tatricia Gray, Tina Roberts, William A. Lee, Brenda Henry, Vernestine Kemp. Happy Mother's Day going out to you. A late Happy Mother's Day shout. And Happy Mother's Day, a late and memorial shout goes out to my mom, Ms. Ruby D. Williams. Mother's Day shouts goes out to Barbara Norton. Michelle Williams, Mick Mick, thank you for phoning in. Sharon Cha-Cha Scott, Sheila Jackson. Happy Mother's Day, Sandra Walker. All right, we got more to come at this station. Here's Al Green, Classic Soul at 88.5 FM.

classic soul from the 50s, 60s and 70s. Big shout going out to Sheila Williams. Sheila just phoned up and said, Hitman, get it right. That's my baby sister. All right, 712 at this station. More music power at 88.5 FM. Here's Marvin Gaye and Tammy Terrell. Nobody, I mean nobody, jams like this station.

Diva Classic Soul, Marvin Gaye and Timmy Terrell. Like to say happy birthday going out to CJ, celebrating a birthday in Tampa. It's coming from your mom and checking out 88.5 FM, the Sanders and Matei family. It's October London. Going out to CJ, happy birthday. 15 minutes now, down past 7 o'clock. It's October London and Roller Coaster.

0: roller coaster. Big shouts to everyone that's phoning in on tonight once again, and big shouts going out to Garrett, who set in for the hit band on last week. Speaking of Garrett, she's in the radio station on tonight. Garrett, how are you doing this evening?
1: I'm doing well, Steve. How are you?
0: All righty. Did you have fun last week sitting in for the hit band on the show?
1: I actually had a lot of fun.
0: Good.
1: It was really fun.
0: And big shouts going out to you. You did a marvelous job running the board pretty much by yourself. And that was your first time actually doing the show. So big shouts going out to you. And I really appreciate you.
1: Thank you. How was Orlando?
0: It was pretty good. It was real exciting, real hot. And, you know, my son went over there to the rap concert. He had a lot of fun. So big shouts going out to Savion Williams, who will be graduating from high school on next week, Plant City High. Big shouts going out to all the high school seniors going to be graduating on next week. All right, Garrett, before we do these Mother's Day shouts, any shouts or dedications outside of the list that you have?
1: For me personally, I'm going to shout out, this is a first for me. I'm going to shout out my aunt, Patricia, and I'm going to shout out my mom, Gita. They have become recent fans of the show and whatnot.
0: Good.
1: And they're like obsessed with the fact that I like did the subbing not yesterday, but last week. So shout out to them.
0: All righty. Okay. All right. Big shouts going out to the family. All right. I got a few Mother's Day shouts that we didn't get to on last week. Renee Smith. Happy late Mother's Day. Shawanda McGill, Sheila Brown, Marie Anderson, Paquita White, Nikki White, Krishisha, Julian. Happy late Mother's Day going out to you. All right, big shouts to everyone celebrating and checking out this show. All right, Garrett, you got a list there that you want to read off some of those names?
1: Yep. Of course. So shout out to the Chester Grove mothers, Irene Bailey, Tanya Pearson, Juanice Baker, Audrey Romero, Kim Johnson, Patrice Baker, Marissa Brown, Colette Green, Eloise Jones, Charlie Chandler, Shamira Jones, Veronica Sigurova, Mary Morgan, Helen McCuller, Stephanie Hooks, Nina Barnes, Kimberly Hooks, and Duella Gellin.
0: All right, gonna play just a few more songs, and then it's time. It's time for Who Did It Better, and very special guest DJ Nate Travis comes in on next week, so the hitman will just be running the board when he go, and I tell you, Nate does a great show, so Nate will be coming in on next week. All right, keep it locked to 88.5 FM, gonna play this, and then it's time for Who Did It Better.

set to go. He says, "Hitman, can you please do this one?" And yes, indeed. All right, tonight, the Dales versus the Dales. The Dales did a song back in 1956. They came back and did the same song back in 1969. Oh, what a night. Thank you, Dr. Bob, for phoning in for that particular one. All right, at the conclusion of the second song, we need 24 calls at 813. It's 239-9663. All right, here's the Dales from 1956. Right after that, the Dales from 1969. You be the judge and vote on who? Who did it better? 1956.

more or less like the doo-wop sounds. 1956, the Dells. All right, here comes more gold from 1969 from the Dells. Right after this, 24 calls at 813. It's 239-9663. On who? Who did it better, 56 or 69?

very special night. Do you remember a girl? That very special girl. Well, to the old and to the new, we rededicate

Music Power Radio, Marvin Jr. and Johnny Funches on Conrad Music. That song was recorded in Chicago, Illinois on 1969. All right, it's up to our Dynamite panel on tonight. Was it 1956, the Dells? 1969, the Dells? Which version do you like the most? Let us know on who did it better. Phone in at this station.

winds of distinction and going in circles 1969. Once again, we need 24 phone calls on who did it better. Was it the Dales 1956 or the Dales 1969? And just a little info on the Dales. It consists of Vernon Ellison, Mickey McGill, Chuck Barsdale, Johnny Funches, and Marvin Jr. And the Dales formed back in Thorne Township High School in Harvey, Illinois. That's when they got together. All right, 24 calls at this station. Phone in if you haven't phoned in. Need to hear from you. Soul Party. Here's Miles J.

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Miles, Jake, and we start love all over. Big shout's gonna to Bruce Williams, Ricky Williams, and the Williams family. Slick over there in St. Pete, Nene, Barbara, and the crew over there in St. Petersburg, locked in to 88.5 FM. Mr. Robert Fields and family over in the city of Lakeland, Florida. Terry Hill and Brenda over there in Winter Haven. Everyone locked in to this station. The Soul Kitchen is just around the corner with Big Eddie G and David Bryant.

Jerry Butler. Only the strong will survive. 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

0: me. The old clock on the wall simply says, radio personality Steve the Hitman Williams. That's all for another TGIF Friday. We'll talk to you next Friday, be as God's will, from 6 to 8 p.m. Stay tuned for the Soul Kitchen coming up next with Big Eddie G and David Bryan. Great show. Right after that, the legendary DJ Son. He's Chuck Core Jr. and Flashback Friday. And Chuck is going to put the hits all over you at 10 p.m. on tonight. Garrett, we didn't receive the 24 calls that we needed. We wind up with 20 calls. And tonight, the Dales from 1956 coming in with 8 calls. 1969 coming in with 12 calls. So congrats. No matter how you look at it, the Dales won. All right, Garrett, any final words or shouts?
1: I don't think so. I guess just have fun this weekend, everyone. And I would say see you next week when I'm actually going to be out of town. So stay tuned for Steve and Nate, who will be our guest DJ.
0: That's right. Nate Travis on next week out of St. Petersburg. Nate and Katie always doing a great show. WMNF Tampa St. Pete, NPR News out of D.C.

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1: Hey, what's going down, family? 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So come on in and bring your appetite, because the kitchen will show enough fill you up, right? Let's go.

0: kicking things off here with Graham Central Station. You're a foxy lady. Welcome to the Soul Kitchen family. I am your resident chef, Big Eddie G, back after a three-week hiatus, if you will, and definitely glad to be back. Sitting across from me, manning the stove as he so expertly does every week and week out, he is the lady killer, the pickup playboy known the world over as Mr. White Pepper, but above all, he is Jackie's pappy, the one and only David Bryant. What's happening with you, big bro?
1: Hey, great to be back here. Great to see you again. We missed you for sure. Wanted to give a quick shout out to Steve the Hitman for putting on an excellent show as usual.
0: Always.
1: And I thought that it was interesting. His Who Did It Better was the same band, same song, but different times, several years apart there, 14 years apart. So that was kind of interesting. I like the way he did that. But yeah, and I want to give a quick shout out to Jim Bannon, who covered for us last week.
0: And he always kills it.
1: He does. He puts on a really good show. So thank you so much, Jim. Really appreciate it.
0: Yeah, thanks for picking up the slack for us, Jim. You know, it's always good having some rustic soul seasoning in the kitchen. So.
1: Oh, yeah, he's awesome. He's really good.
0: Yeah, no doubt. But, well, family, hopefully you guys had a peaceful and prosperous week. But if you didn't, just lay those burdens on your stereos for the next couple of hours, and myself and Pep here, we're going to throw that great music you love, that you love to get fed into your eardrums, some of that R&B and soul, a little bit of hip-hop, you know, you hear a little tinge of jazz and always a little something upbeat and funky like that Graham Central Station.
1: Yeah, and that's good.
0: Always, of course, man. Larry Graham, come on.
1: Yeah, awesome.
0: But you could always get in contact with us here in the studio at 813-239-WMNF. That's 813-239-9663. 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And don't forget to let us know what you guys are chowing down on for dinner tonight, family. You know, we always like to keep it light and fun here in the kitchen. We got Mr. Blackman checking in, and he's having a hamburger and an energy drink. I mean, I guess, you know, to get the weekend started, you got to have a little Jonesing in your bones in there.
1: Yeah, a little Red Bull or something like that. Yeah,
0: there you go. It ain't my cup of tea, but, you know, hey, to each his own.
1: Yeah.
0: And he wants to hear some One Way, More Than Friends, Less Than Lovers. So we could squeeze that in for you on the second set. Let's see here. We also heard from the architect, Mr. Hutch himself. You know, he's been kind of up and down health-wise, but he's still hanging with us amongst the living. But, you know, he said, you know, to send some prayers his way. You know, we always got something going your way, Hutch. You know, we love you here from the kitchen.
1: Yeah, definitely. Yeah, it's good to hear from Hutch because we hadn't heard from him in a while. But yeah, I know it's been kind of up and down for him. So I'm definitely sending him some prayers.
0: Yeah, he's been part of the family since day one. So shout out to you, Hutch. And then it looks like we just got a little something from the Yay Bay. Talk to him, brother.
1: Yeah, we did. We heard from my cousin Kate, who's a big supporter of this show. And she lives way out in California in the Yay Bay area. She said, happy Friday to my favorite chefs. Great weather out here for the next week. May gray will be non-existent for a few days. And dinner tonight was enjoyed at a going away party that just ended with barbecue wings, nachos with plenty of sour cream and guac.
0: Nice.
1: Braised Brussels sprouts, ribs, and of course the appropriate beverages. She says, I won't eat for the next 2 days. She got enough calories in there.
0: Sounds like some Thanksgiving right there, boy.
1: Sounds awesome.
0: Cali style, of course.
1: Cali style, yeah. Yeah, nice. I like it.
0: No doubt. But yeah, shout out to you, Kate. Another one of the family that's always rocking with us each and every Friday night, when she can, of course, if not on the archives.
1: Yeah, exactly. Yeah.
0: All right, brother. So are you ready to kind of get this thing started off?
1: Yeah, definitely. You got to get it going.
0: All right. So, you know, family, I got to give my man the proper introduction here. So he's back at it with his world famous, award winning, delicious, nutritious, a little savory, a little sweet. It's a treat that can't be beat, and flavors that'll knock you off your feet. And without a doubt, it'll make you slap the taste out of somebody's mouth. My main man, White Pep's weekly Soul Kitchen menu picks. What you got for the family tonight, bro?
1: All right. Well, thank you for that great intro. Well, if you've been paying attention to the news and TV lately, the Colbert Show, the Late Show, is going off the air for good next Thursday, May 21st. That's the last show. And I always love the music that he has on that show. So I'm going to play some of his old band leader, John Batiste, and then I'm going to play his current band leader, Louis Cato and the Great Big Joy Machine. And so I've got from John Batiste two songs, Big Money and St. James Infirmary Blues. And then from from Louis Cato and his band. I got Good God Almighty, Bring It On Home to Me, with Stephen Colbert singing along, and One Too Many Pieces. And then to follow up the set, I actually have something really interesting. I met here right outside the station because it was a guy named James Horton who actually was on the air with Steve the Hitman a couple weeks ago. And James is actually, if I'm recalling this correctly, he's one of two twins. Then his son, or his two sons had, I'm sorry, he produced two sons that are they're twins. And then he's got two twin grandsons. So there's like this legacy, and they call themselves Twin Dragons Legacy Bloodlines for this song that I've got coming up for you. But James produced this song called Brother, I Got Your Back. And this is the Spanish edition because they have a Puerto Rican background.
0: Nice.
1: But James is local, and he's a military, so thank you for your service. And yeah, I thought this was really interesting. I think you guys might enjoy it. And I know that James has several people listening in today to the show, so just want to give a shout out to him and his family that's listening in. So yeah, turn it up. I hope you guys enjoy this set. It's quite a set I got for you.
0: Hey brother, you got a nice menu pick, just jam-packed full of goodies, so you're going ahead and fire that up for the family. And always, family, as always I should say, please turn up.
1: All right, thank you.

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2: 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And if you're hearing the sound of my voice, that means your day is already off to a great start. 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
3: All right, welcome back to the Kitchen Family. So, that last cut, man, by the Twins Dragon Legacy Bloodlines was pretty bad, dude.
4: Yeah. Actually, I did hear from James Horton. I kind of got the twin situation mixed up. He said that I am a twin, and my oldest son had a set of twins, and my twin grandsons are half black and half Puerto Rican. So,
3: nice.
4: So, yeah, sorry about that, James.
3: No, it's all good, bro. I mean, he knows you meant well.
4: Oh, yeah. And the song was great. Yeah, he did a great job with that song. So, thank you.
3: Yeah, I was going to say earlier, that kind of sounds like, what was it, like in Hindu or Indian traditions, like, you know, the seventh son of a seventh son.
4: Yeah.
3: Things like that.
4: I like that. Yeah, that's true. I like that.
3: But yeah, we got a few shout outs here. First and foremost, we heard from Jess G, and she's going to be filling in tonight for David Diaz on the Jazz Connection. So, you know, a little bit more on that a little bit later, you know, with the, you know, following schedule and what have you. But shout out to Jess G.
4: She said it's going to be a jazzy R&B rock fusion mix with a little straight ahead jazz kind of jam.
3: Nice. And then we heard from Mick and Jen over in Winter Haven, and tonight they're dining on corn on the cob, potatoes, green beans with mushrooms, and a filet mignon.
4: Nice. Dang, I'm jealous on that.
3: And she's sending love up and out to all of the WMNF community, so shout out to you, family. Appreciate that.
4: Nice.
3: Then we heard from Big Steve doing his thing up in Asheville, and he wants to hear Ian Hunter, Cleveland Rocks. You know, anybody that watched Drew Carey, you know, that third theme song. But he's checking out the Cavs playing Detroit Pistons right now. And earlier they were down by 10, but, you know, we haven't been following up. I'm going to have to check the score. You know, I can't, you know, I'm pretty much lost interest since my Lakers got swept last week. But what can you do?
4: Yeah, I gotcha.
3: Nah, but shout out to you, Steve. We appreciate the love. And then we got some love here from Carlene over in Sarasota, and she's, you know, she's glad to hear my voice again, and family missed us, but she's feasting on fish and chips with peas, like they serve it in the UK and Ireland.
4: Nice.
3: With hot tea, and for dessert, a cool glass of Pinot Grigio, and she says all the best. Much love to you, family.
4: Nice, very good.
3: And we got a couple of phone calls here. We heard from a big homie, my big brother Ken, up in my neck of the woods, Dade City.
4: Awesome.
3: And he just hit me to this spot up on 301 Smitty's Smokehouse.
4: Uh-huh.
3: And he got the hookup with some fried catfish, cheese grits, and some eggs with cheese on it, and washing it down with a Corona.
4: Wow, that sounds really yummy.
3: Yeah, him and Mrs. Brenda are living it up there in Dade City, so shout out to you.
4: Very good.
3: And he wants to hear some Rick James, so we got that coming up for you in a little bit. And then we also heard from an old friend of WMNF that used to rock with Hitman, Dr. Sharky, over here in Ybor City, so he's sending us some love this way as well, so shout out to you, Doc.
4: Yeah, talking about Rick James, we were talking about Dave Chappelle's show and Rick James putting his feet up on the couch,
3: mm-hmm.
4: and Charlie Murphy beating him up.
3: Like a nut, yeah.
4: Yeah.
3: Cocaine is a hell of a drug, but anyway. All right, Ben, we're going to get right back into some music. So coming at you right now is a special song that I'm dedicating to my catnip back home. She's listening, and my mother-in-law, Hope, is in town, and they're listening right now. So hopefully y'all ladies ain't getting into too much trouble up there. I guess I'll find out when I get back to the house.
4: Yeah.
3: But, coming at you right now, fam. family is the sounds of George Benson and Love Times Love going out to Miss Catnip. And then we're going to follow that up with Mr. Blackman's request of One Way, More Than Friends, Less Than Lovers. We got Rick James, and then we're going to follow that up with Cleveland Rocks by Ian Hunter. So go on ahead and fire that up for the family, brother.

0: right there, family. The sounds of Cheryl Lynn in the night. 906 here at WMNF Studios. Want to remind you guys to keep it locked right here to WMNF, because after NPR at the top of the hour, we got Daddy Wang Dang with the good thing. Chuck Hoard Jr. and Flashback Friday giving it to you till the midnight hour. Y'all get your tickets ready for the bus and your Friday night eargasm. And he'll ease you into that midnight hour where Jess G takes over things for David Diaz and the Jazz Connections till 3 in the morning. You don't want to miss out on what she's going to be spinning. And then, of course, for all the insomniac maniacs out there, we got Miss Stephanie coming in doing her thing with Eclectic Soul till 5 in the morning and rounding things out. I believe we still got Sir Brian covering and handling things in Rustic Soul till 7, right?
1: I believe so, yeah, I think so.
0: Yeah, so you don't need to be anywhere else but here with us at WMNF.
1: Yeah, that's right. Hope you guys have been enjoying the show so far. We've heard from quite a few folks, and I wanted to mention that Steve wrote back, and he had he included his menu items. He said he had pizza from Whole Foods, Zapp's potato chips, and, of course, a cheap, not-so-cheap bottle of Merlot.
0: Steve special.
1: And he says, go Cavs. I know he's watching the Cavs and Pistons game going on right now. So
0: yeah, I don't have a dog in the fight. Lakers are out, Magic are out, so it's like, hey, man, whoever wins, it's all good, I guess.
1: Yeah, I can kind of relate to that. Yeah, I was hoping the Magic would play a little bit better, but oh well.
0: I mean, they made it to the dance. They made it into the playoffs, so I mean, that's got to count for something,
1: that's
0: I guess.
1: That's true. Yeah, no, that's true.
0: Yeah, I mean, they, you know, if upper management were smart, like, they, you know, they have the tools to go deep. It's just, they're just real quick to just shake things up and make trades and But, you know, we don't need to get into all of that. But I will say, like my boy Press, shout out to my boy Press back in L.A. And I hate to say this to you, Chuck, but, man, nothing out of Boston. Hey, man, it's that Lakers-Celtics rivalry. What can I say? But it's all love with Chuck, but, man, nothing out of Boston.
1: Boston, huh?
0: Hey, man, what can I... If you seen that 30 for 30 documentary, you would understand. Uh-huh. Like, seriously. But yeah, family, we'll get back into some music right now. So, coming at you right now, because of the weather, especially here in Florida, it's been supremely, supremely hot. I figured I'd play a little something that's kind of indicative of the weather. So, coming at you right now is the sound of Martha and the Vandellas, Love Is Like a Heat Wave. And then we're going to follow that up with Coolin' the Gang in Too Hot.
1: Yeah, those are good songs for... But I do like the fact that we've been less humid lately. That's kind of nice.
0: That does help, but I could use a little more rain. That's for definite sure. Yeah.

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3: Hey, welcome back to the kitchen, family. I want to make a quick correction. So, Saturday mornings from 5 to 7, the show is no longer Rustic Soul, but is Cymbal and Sounds with Jessica Guest. So,
4: Jennifer
3: Guest. I'm getting the J's mixed up. Yeah. Thank you, brother. Jennifer Guest. So, you know, she'll have you covered and carry you over into the Saturday Bluegrass.
4: Yeah, that's right. Yeah, and I definitely want to check out her show because I haven't checked it out, but I was looking at the mix, and she had a whole bunch of different eclectic stuff, country and blues and rock on her show, so definitely need to check it out.
3: Yeah, you know, the weekend shows typically have like a nice different mix of genres and whatnot, so yeah, that should be a good fill-in right there taking over for Rustic Soul.
4: Oh yeah, definitely, yeah, but we're gonna miss Sir Bryant, and I guess
3: he still fills in though. He still subs in every now and again, so
4: yeah, that's true. Yeah,
3: yeah. So you want to kind of finish the show off stronger?
4: Oh yeah, we got some good stuff coming up here.
3: Hey, no doubt, no doubt. So coming at you right now, and this is one of Dave's favorites with Uncle Charlie. This is the Gap Band with I Found My Baby.
4: I like that, Uncle Charlie.

0: bit of Grover Washington Jr., Easy Loving You, here on WMNF Tampa. And what's that Chuck normally says about Grover?
1: He says, when you hear Grover, that means it's almost over.
0: Just about over.
1: Just about over, that's right.
0: Yeah, and it's just about over for us here to close up shop here in the kitchen, family. But, hey, you know, we always like to give shout-outs to each and every one of y'all that reached out to us, called, texted, emailed. You know, we really appreciate the love, family. The family has grown over these last, what, 7 years?
1: Yeah.
0: We just hit 7 years.
1: Yeah, that's true. That's crazy, isn't it?
0: Yeah, wow, man. Almost a decade of doing this. Yeah, man.
1: Yeah.
0: Time flies, man. I got a little bit more grays than you. I mean, well, you still look the same as you did 7 years ago.
1: I got more grays than you got. Yeah.
0: Yeah, but, you know, still, I mean, it works for you. But yours is up top. Mine's is like everywhere else. But we don't need to get into that. You got any parting words for the family before we get out of here, brother?
1: We forgot to thank Tim Wright from Colors of Jazz for writing in, and he reminded us about the pledge drive coming up in a few weeks. So he's going to come in on this show, and we're going to help him on his show. And I did have a bad dad joke for him. I did say that I prefer the blacks and whites of jazz instead of colors of jazz.
0: This guy.
1: I tell you know what I'm saying? I got to get my dad jokes out there.
0: Yes, ladies, he is still single. just putting it out there. But yeah, man, as always, family, you know how to get in contact with us. We're all over social media. We're on Facebook. I'm on TikTok. We're both on Instagram. So look up the Soul Kitchen somewhere. You're bound to find us somewhere on the World Wide Web. So.
1: Yeah, definitely. And don't forget about us when Pledge Drive comes up in a few weeks. We definitely need your support.
0: Yeah, we definitely need that love and support, family. You know, we give to y'all pretty much each and every Friday night, and three times a year we ask y'all to give a little something back. And it's all good if, you know, you can't afford it. Times are a little bit tough, but, you know, if you can spare like, a couple of bucks, you know, throw it to your favorite local radio station.
1: Yeah, please do help us out.
0: Yeah, no doubt. All right, that being said, we're going to turn things over to Daddy Wayne Dang with the good thing. Man, jam it up tonight. But I always like to say, in parting, family, please make sure you guys take care of yourselves, take care of each other, and above all, be good to each other, all right? So from my main man, White Pep, this is your resident chef signing off. And until we get together again next Friday night, family, deuces. Brother, it's been, what, 3 weeks? You know we got to send them over the right way.
1: Yeah, it's gravy train time.
0: Yes, sir.
1: Yeah.

0: well, well. Good evening, great Tampa Bay, surrounding areas. Those listening on the World Wide Web, you're tuned in to Flashback Friday with yours truly, Chuck Core Jr. I'm the one that's going to do it to you. Daddy Wang Dang with the good thing. Want to send some love up and out to the Soul Kitchen, my man Big Eddie G, Dave White Pepper Bryant. They handle their business. You know what that means? I've got to handle mine. So with that said, this is the show that is designed with you in mind to put that glide in your slide, dipping your hip, cutting your strut, and soulful swinging your thing. If you can't dig it, I think you might have a hole in your soul. I'm often imitated, but never ever duplicated. Before me, there was one, and I am his son, and after me, there shall be no more. So tell me, how in the world can you lose with the stuff I use? While them other brothers out there laughing and joking, Chuck Core Jr. steady cooking, stroking, and smoking, because there is no other like this. One sweet, sexy soul brother. Tall, tan, and fly. Anytime you want me, baby, I am your guy. I'm not single, but I love to mingle. Do you think you want to mingle with me, baby? You know, I feel like I got a rhythm jammed in my front hip pocket, so come on and get baptized. I'm all you need because I'm just your speed. I make your knees freeze and your liver quiver. Each and every groove, a show enough, make you want to move. So open your doors and your windows wide so my voice can be heard all along the in and the outside. For many, many miles around, people love to hear that Chuck Core Jr. get down sound. You know if I got it, you want it. Then again, you think you need it? All you got to do is come get it. Because you know, if I can't put this thing in you, I'm going to put it on you. Flashback Friday, y'all. That's right, Daddy Wing Dang with the good thing. Going to be in the ear hole for the next 2 hours. So if anybody asks you what you're doing on Friday night, just look them straight in the eye, say nothing, honey. I'm just hanging out with my Friday night organ donor, getting my Friday night ear guest. Satisfaction's guaranteed. You know, Daddy going to be all in that box for the next 2 hours. So go ahead and keep it locked here, 88.5. WMNF Tampa, like I always say, we're the right station on the left-hand side of your dial, 88.5 FM. Down here in Tampa, y'all, that's it. They tell me my man Clarence Carter passed away, so if you got some Clarence Carter selections, go ahead and hit me up. Say, Daddy, I want some Clarence in my ear hole. It looks like my man, let's see, push this button over here. Looks like my man Steve from McCalla checked in. He said he's got his Metro card, so he wants to ride the bus, so I got him. Studio lines, 813-239-9663. And let's see the text, 813-433-0885. And the email is dj@wmnf.org. Now, what am I going to put in your ear hole? Some Southern Soul? Some blues that you can use? A little bit of this and a little bit of that. But as usual, we kick things off with Steve the Hitman. Steve, you think you can help a brother out?
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0: And let Daddy hook you up with some down home blues. Aw, sookie, sookie now. DJ Vicky up in Atlanta, I see you, baby girl.

0: see some of y'all out there doing the huckabuck. What you say? Flashback Friday, Daddy in the ear hole. Come on now.
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0: Frank Johnson, King George. Believe him, y'all.

Flashing back on Friday with Daddy Wang Dang with a good thing. Let me tell you who just checked in. My man Tesla Al, he says he's right now he's sailing through the Bering Straits, headed to Kodiak, Alaska. And he says he wants to ride the bus. He needs to warm up. Also, Deidre, Albuquerque, New Mexico, checked in. Regina from Riverview. Also, her cousin Irene Butler from Louisiana, Art and Helen, Lake Como. Judy Williams, St. Petersburg, Florida. Jadel Green and her crew, Ken and Brenda from Dade City, checked in. Also, as well, DJ Vicky and Steve from Ocala. Let's see. Ken and Brenda, you asked for it, you got it. Yeah, man, y'all, music sounds this good, you shouldn't have on nothing but your radio. You don't want to take them off, just go and pinch them to the side. Let Daddy sneak a peek. I just want to see that thing. Let Daddy sock it to you. Come on now. Daddy trying to get in that box. Your Friday night box rocker. Everybody know I'm Chuck and I love the what you say. You get yours, I'ma get mine.

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0: you're tuned in, Flashback Friday. Daddy Wang Dang with a good thing, getting all his requests knocked out. This is Stevie Wonder. And the name of this song is It Ain't No Use. Albuquerque, New Mexico. Deidre, you put a request in for it, and Daddy put it all inside your ear hole. 10:35, time check it, if you will. And like I did say, my man passed away, Clarence Carter. So you know what I'm going to do? I'm going to stroke you old style, and then I'm going to hit you with the stroke new style.
1: When I start making love, I don't just make love.

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Just recently passed away a couple of days ago, May 13th. That's the latest information that I got. 90 years old. My man was from Montgomery, Alabama. 90 years old. 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Now, we stroked in the backseat of a car. 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

0: That's that good old Southern soul for your hoe. 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And then your ear hole right about now. That's a Vail Hollywood. 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You know we up to no good. 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All that Southern soul for you.
1: Oh, yes, sir. 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
0: King George. Frank Johnson. 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

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Ella Dunn, you know I got you on the bus as well. So you know what we're going to do since we did some more Southern Soul? I got some more Southern Soul for your hoe. This is M. Kelly. See if we can squeeze this one in. You know, we ain't gonna do that. This is what I wanna do. How about some local artists? That's what I feel like doing. Let's get a couple local artists out. This is Bezel and J Tunes. Bezel up first, y'all. A little something different. Bezel checked in with me.

That's a local artist out of Tampa, y'all. Goes by the name of Bezel. Let me see if I can go and squeeze this song in right quick. Do some more talking, y'all. M. Kelly. Some of that Southern soul for you, ho. Come on.

0: That's my man, M. Kelly. Just found out M. Kelly's going to be coming here around about, let's see, October on Halloween, y'all. This is what we're going to do. I did tell you my man Clarence Carter passed away a couple of days ago on the 13th, 90 years old from Montgomery, Alabama. So this is what I'm going to do. See if y'all know how to thread the needle. When the last time you did that?
1: You gotta let your hair hang down, mama. You gotta let yourself unwound, baby.
0: Louise, St. Petersburg, Tampa. You know I got you.
1: Cause we gonna get a thing going on here that won't quit.

0: You like it? All right, baby.
1: That's my man, Clarence Carter, Thread the Needle. Some of y'all probably ain't know what Thread the Needle means. What you say? Local artist, y'all. Here we go.

0: That's a local artist out of Tampa. J-Tunes. Name of that song is Party in Love. Before that, Clarence Carter, We Threaded the Needle. M. Kelly, They Talking About Me. And local artist Bezel, who did the winner. 10:59, time check it if you will. You know what that means. We getting ready to be riding this bus in a minute. Here we go. Let me push this button.
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0: All right, you're tuned in to Flashback Friday. Daddy Wang Dang with the good thing all in the ear hole. Chuck Core Jr., I'm the one that's been doing it to you. WMNF. You know what time it is, y'all? It's the top of the hour. You know what time we ride that bus. Somebody blow my horn. Oh, that felt so good. Y'all ready to ride? I say you ready to ride?
2: Give me a hole.
0: I got a long list tonight, y'all. All right, let me explain the rules on the bus. Whatever happens on the bus stays on the bus. Whatever you see on the bus. Whatever you say on the bus stays on the bus. You touch mine, I'm going to touch yours. You show me yours, I'm going to show you mine. You know how we do this. Good thing about Daddy's bus, you can get on the bus, you can get off anytime you want. I said you can get on the bus, you can get off anytime you want. All you got to do is pull my string, watch Daddy do his thing. Come on now. I'm the boss with the sauce, y'all. The number one bus driver in Tampa, y'all. The number one bus driver in the Bay Area. Y'all know who's riding y'all. My man Steve from McAllen, he said he's got a Metro card. DJ Vicky up there in Atlanta, you know I got you. Take the bus over to Dade City, pick up Ken and Brenda. Jadelle Green, you know I got you and your crew. Judy Williams, St. Petersburg, Florida, you know you checked in. Checking out Daddy. Take the bus over to Lake Como. Pick up Art and Helen. Regina from Riverview. Cousin Irene Butler, y'all, in Louisiana. Yeah, Dre, Albuquerque, New Mexico. You know I got you. Get all Daddy's sugar. Tesla Air, my man's over in Alaska, y'all, in the Bering Sea. Alfonso, Linda, checked in. They got a ticket to ride. Captain Paul, Margaret, Ava. Got the birthday band, CJ.

Engine and Abraham just checked in, y'all. I said Engine and Abraham checked in. They want to ride the bus, y'all. Ella Dunn, you know I got you. Louise from Tampa. All my bus riders. Let's go and check out the passes, y'all. See, we got the bus pass. My man Mike Shorter and the Shorter family. Dale Shorter, Nate Shaw, Charles McCray, the Roundtrees, Ida, Nathaniel, Howard, Rosalind, Margaret, Valerie Williams, Arius, Gloria Shorter, Linda Sanders, CJ, Danielle, Sosa, Victoria, Mama Nancy, Mama Carolyn, Jayla Jalea, Big Norris, Janelle Green, her and her crew, Anton Brown, Lee Waters, Theodis Brown, John Williams, Marquise Green, Jaden Brown, Woody Wobb, Eli Johnson, Hound Dog, Courtney Brown. Take the bus to Texas, y'all. Got Juan L, Tahir, Jonah John, Inga, the Garrett, y'all, over in Waxahachie, Texas, Linda, Naheem G, Sylvester Joseph. Let's take the bus over to St. Petersburg, 26th Avenue on the south side, the She Shed, Get, Miss Robin, Ida, Duke, the brother-in-law, Bobby Lee, Jank, Smooth, Boy, China, Doll Trina, Cannon, Kenny, Lillian, Jabba, Miss Bacon, Man Boo Boo. Got the Robinsons over there on 54th Avenue on the south side. Proprietors of the Tiki Bar, Joyce and James, those are the Robinsons, y'all. Rest in peace going out to Honey Bunch. Got the Soul Party, Steve the Hitman, Nenny, Miss Stephanie, Auntie Barbara, Ricky Williams. Rest in peace going out to Tony Farentino, Skip the Dip, the DOC, Mama Williams. How about going to Dade City, pick up my baby girl, Farmington Hills. Jeff and Kate, you know I got you. Got the Tolas down in Ruskin, y'all. My grandson, Mr. Stank Stank. Jay and Vern, Sanford Deltona. Mullet Man, rest in peace. Brenda Barnes, that's that A1A on deck, Temple Terrace. Bert Cunningham, rest in peace. Joe Cunningham, Mattapan to Get Down Land. Hashim, Chris, Tashambi, Beanie Baby. That's the Mattapan to Get Down Land, y'all. You know how we do it. Pembroke Mass, rest in peace. My brother, Arca, Karen, Desmond, Jeff.

Daddy do to do so good, make that dude stink, y'all. We're going to take the bus up to the Natty with the Fatty in Durham, North Carolina, representing WNCU, y'all. What else we got here? All right. Los Angeles, California, Kajana, Nick, Drew, Kyla, Diego, Mary, Carolina, Northview Hills over here in Tampa, y'all. Kathy Stokes, Miss Joanne, got the Newtons, Jeff and Greg, Gwen, Cantrice, Aunt Gloria, Aunt Carrie, Goodyear, Arizona, Bree, Mary, Aria, Marv, Tailgaters, Brett LeBaron, Mike, Tony Stokes, all checked in. Nephew David, United States Navy, Scotty Too Hottie, USS Princeton, CG 59, San Diego, California. Got the Styles family down in Pompano, Fort Lauderdale, the Davis family, Daryl, Tammy, Oscar, St. Petersburg, Lovely Renee, Cherno, over in Burkina Faso, John Hoffman, Micronesia Blues Society, 8,000 miles away in the island of Guam, Janice Starling, all kidney patient support group, Steve Williams, Teresa Williams, Janice Starling, y'all, you know how we do it. Albuquerque, New Mexico, we got Deidre, Father Ann, Rocky, Uncle Max. Flashing back on Friday with Daddy, y'all. Got some new music for your ear hole, so Daddy gonna push this button over here. Wanna appreciate all them bus riders who got on Daddy's bus. Here we go, y'all. Let's get in the mood. Anyone cook up, bro? Some of that Southern soul for your ear hole, y'all.

trying to keep you and get you in the mood. That's Kevin Cool Harris and my man Jeta Jones flashing back on Friday with Daddy Wang Dang. Let's see if we get some Tina P, Bad All By Myself. Something new from Tina, y'all. She was just here a couple weeks ago for the Tampa Bay Black Heritage Festival. Tina P, y'all. Bad.

brand new from Tina P, not local artist. She was just here locally a couple of weeks ago. So you know what I'm going to do? Clarence Carter, I did tell you, he just recently passed away. And Janie May, the bass guy, just checked in. Extra love going out to you all. 2 weeks to fight, hard bargain, y'all. Bass guy, Janie May. You know I got you.

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1: All right, go ahead and keep it locked here, 88.5 WMNF Tampa. You know, we're the right station on the left-hand side of the dial. Just right after me at midnight, from midnight to 3 o'clock in the morning, we got Jazz Connection, but we got a special lady in the house. Jess G is going to be filling in for Jazz Connections from midnight to 3, and then right after that, Eclectic Soul, Miss Stephanie and Sir Brian from 3 to 5, and a new show with Jennifer Guest, Symbols and Sounds from 5 to 7. So go ahead and keep it locked here, 88.5. WMNF Tampa, you know, we're the right station on the left-hand side of your dial. I did tell you my man Clarence Carter passed away, so, you know, Daddy gonna give you a lot of CC, y'all. And that's Chuck Cole.

Virginia Medicine from Daddy Wing Dang with the good thing each and every Friday night. Gave you a little tribute to my man, Clarence Carter, just recently passed away on May 13th. 90 years old, Montgomery, Alabama's finest. This is Lacey, y'all. Ain't no love good like mine. What you say? Give me a slice. I don't want the whole thing.

you're tuned in to WMNF Tampa. Each and every Friday, you know what time it is, y'all? It is 88.5 degrees in the studio with Daddy. Like I did say, Clarence Carter just recently passed away, so you know what we're going to do? We're going to slip away. Let Daddy slip and slide. I ain't trying to run, I'm just trying to hide.

Flashing back on Friday with Danny Wang Dang with the good thing. Just got off the phone with Vivian Gay. Just got off work. So be safe coming home and getting home. Vivian, also send some love out to Kimmy, Miss Kitty, and also TJ. Now, let me tell you what I did put in your ear hole. That last thing was Clarence Carter, Slip Away. Pull up my files here. And let's see. Slip Away, Lacey, Ain't No Love Like Mine. Clarence Carter, Dr. CC. Hard Bargain, Too Weak to Fight. Tina P. Bad by myself and Kevin Cool Harris featuring Gita Jones, Mood Part 2. And this is what I'm doing. I'm getting a song in, and then I'm going to go back to Clarence. Get another song in, go back to Clarence. Clarence just recently passed away, and I'm going to go ahead and hook everybody up who loves some Clarence Carter. Let's get on the horse, y'all. Take you for a ride. Saddle up, y'all.

That's some new Southern Soul from, let's see, that is Easy Harbor and Tyree Neal, y'all. Name of that song is called 5 o'clock. I guess we both can figure that one out. Now let me see what I did do to you. That Clarence Carter, Looking for a Fox, Breeze, Mr. Do Too Much, A Horse to Ride. Send some love up and out to my sister Monanga Nunu up there in South Carolina. Also Elanya, my sister-in-law down here. Let's see if we can bring that thing back. CC, Clarence Carter, y'all, snatch that thing back. Every time I try to get it, you snatch it back from daddy. Oh, shoot, just let me look at it then.

Yeah, as soon as I put my hand in the cookie jar, you pull it back now. Come on now. That's the kind of music you hear Friday night from 6 to 8. Steve the Hitman Williams and the Soul Party, y'all. You know how he does it. Let's go ahead and do it this way. Some Southern Soul for you, ho. You know how I'm doing it. Clarence one and one for me. Gino Wesley. She got the juice. My man, G. Garrett. Texas. You know how y'all do this. Get on up in Texas.

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And in

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Clarence Carter, y'all. 90 years old, just passed away on the 13th, which was Wednesday. Got something new for Tucker for your ear hole.

0: hanging out with your Friday night box rocker. That's new for my man Tucker, y'all. Can't nobody rock that box like Daddy. Name of that song is called The Sugar Daddy Anthem. Let me go and put this in your hole right quick.
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0: 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Come on, y'all. Where that backdoor Santa at?

2 days later, Papa passed away. I became a man that day. So I told Mama I was gonna quit school, but she said that was Daddy's strictest rule. So

like I'm going to ride this out with all Clarence Carter, y'all. Rest in peace. My man just passed away May 13th, a couple of days ago. 90 years old. Montgomery, Alabama, y'all.

hanging out with your Friday night box rocker. Daddy Wang Dang, but the good thing, putting that fire all in the hole. You know how I do it each and every Friday night from 10 to midnight. Let's see, I'm winding everything up with my man Clarence Carter once again, like I did say, been saying all night. He passed away May 13th, a couple of days ago, 90 years old, Montgomery, Alabama's finest. Let's see, what I put in your last thing was, Tell Daddy, Patches. We did the Backdoor Santa and Snatching It Back and just going to love somebody with a feeling. Sookie, sookie now. Don't do it to him, Chuck.

0: Well, well, well. What a combination, my man. Clarence Carter and Chuck Core Jr. Two CCs doing it to you, y'all.
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0: Well, you know, when you hear Grover, that means it's just about over. Well, y'all had a ball, the clock on the wall says that's it, so I got to split. I had fun, but I got to run, got to make way for Jazz Connections. We got Jess G in the house tonight from midnight to 3 o'clock in the a.m. Right after that, Eclectic Soul, Miss Stephanie and Sir Brian from 3 to 5. Cymbals and Sounds with Jennifer Guest, 5 to 7. So go ahead and keep it locked here, 88.5 WMNF Tampa. Like I always tell you, we're the right station on the left-hand side of the dial. If anybody asks you what you do on Friday nights from 10 to midnight, just look them straight in the eye and say nothing, honey. I'm just hanging out my Friday night organ donor, getting my Friday night eargasm from Daddy Wang Dang with a good thing. Chuck Core Jr., I'm the one that does it to you. You know I got something for your mind, your body, and your soul. Daddy like to put that fire all in the hole. WMNF Tampa. But before I go, I just want you to know it's nice to be important, but above all, it's more important to be nice. And also, remember, I'm the last man to put something in your ear hole on Friday night. What you say?

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1: And today we're celebrating Bob Dylan's 85th birthday coming up on the 24th and his long career with a tribute show of all female artists covering some of the longer songs by this Nobel laureate.

0: Ending a first set of long songs, compositions of Bob Dylan's, we heard A Hard Rain's A Gonna Fall from Karen Polwart out of Scotland.
1: Easily one of my favorite Dylan songs. And starting off the medley, Fairport Convention at the Cropperty Festival back in 2002, Vicki Clayton on the lead vocal, and Dylan's song, I'll Keep It With Mine. Now, that's a song that he recorded in 1966. It was going to be on the Blonde on Blonde album, but it ended up being on a bootleg album. So, kind of an interesting song and an interesting path.
0: And it was first released by Judy Collins.
1: That's right. Well, folks, thanks for tuning in today to Music of the Isles, your Celtic folk program on WMNF HD4. I'm Bill Dudley with co-host Sean Sexton. 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
0: Coming up, we'll hear Nancy Griffith with Bob's Boots of Spanish Leather.

0: Finishing up our set, Australian artist Emma Swift and One of Us Must Know Sooner or Later, a song that ended up on Bob Dylan's Blonde on Blonde album back in 1966.
1: We started the set with Nancy Griffith on the Transatlantic Sessions 2 album. The Transatlantic Sessions were Celtic artists and American artists. And the late Nancy Griffith gave us a wonderful version of Boots of Spanish Leather, one of my favorite Dylan songs.
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0: Well, now we're going to play a really long song from American artist Rory Block. And here's a version of Bob Dylan's song, Murder Most Foul.

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Shot down like a dog in broad daylight. 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

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She ain't feeling any good. Play Don Henley.

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on the way. Your brothers are coming, and there'll be hell to pay. Brothers? What brothers? What's this about hell? Tell them we're waiting. Keep coming. We'll get them as well.

0: And we just heard from Rory Block doing a cover of Dylan's Murder Most Foul, Dylan's longest song.
1: Yeah. And that title, taken from Shakespeare's Hamlet, in this case refers to the events and the murder of John F. Kennedy. 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
0: Well, we're going to hear from the Ducks out of Canada with It's All Right, Ma, I'm Only Bleeding, another one of my favorite Dylan songs. And we'll end the set with El McMean on his guitar with Blowing in the Wind, instrumental version.
1: Well, I'm Bill Dudley with co-host Sean Sexton. 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
2: Hello, you're listening to Strictly Medicinal. I'm Hannah, and today I am joined by the wonderful Gloria Lee, founder of Healing Glow Juices. Thank you so much for joining me today, Gloria. How are you?
7: Amazing. Thank you so much, Hannah, for inviting me to this amazing opportunity.
2: So glad you could come.
7: Yes.
2: All right, so we're just going to be talking today about your journey, your business, and everything wellness. So maybe you could just take us back to the beginning. What was your earliest memory or experience that made you interested in holistic wellness?
7: So as a child growing up, I was responsible. I was that parental child. So even though I'm not the oldest, I was the second oldest, but I was the child that was responsible for everything. Making sure my siblings did this, siblings did that. And in addition, I had to give my parents insulin injections. So the very first time, as you can imagine, was nerve-wracking, you know. And then there were instances where I didn't do it right, you know, and then it was like, there's got to be a better way, you know. So I went on a mission of living my life or just looking at videos and TV about exercise and learning how to eat right to try to be an example to my siblings and my parents.
2: Yeah.
7: And it was like, I just knew that when I grew up, I didn't want to do that. I didn't want to be on the receiving end. Of insulin injection. So many people in my family suffer with diabetes. So from a very young age, I knew that I was different.
2: Yeah.
7: I knew that I was different. Mm-hmm.
2: You wanted to figure out a way to manage that.
7: How can we do something to prevent them from having these injections?
2: So true. Yeah. Instead of that responsibility.
7: Yes.
2: Yeah. So that was kind of, you were caring deeply for your loved ones, and that brought you to a more life-giving approach to health. So how do you feel like those child experiences shaped your philosophy for wellness today?
7: Well, that in and of itself, me not wanting to be that way, and also trying to create an environment where my siblings also didn't have to experience it. So it kind of led me on a path of looking for different ways to live naturally, researching and looking for mentors, you know, that can show me a different way of life.
2: And you've kind of been an educator on this from the start, teaching it to your siblings. I love that.
7: And being the person living that way, I would get people come to me and ask me for advice on different things, you know, even at a young age, you know.
2: So you became known as this.
7: I didn't know what I was doing. I just know that this was working, you know.
2: I love that. So is that kind of how you felt that your journey turned from personal to more of a bigger outside yourself?
7: A broader spectrum when people were coming to me asking me for advice
2: you know,
7: on how to do this and do that. I'm like, okay, so it's
2: so
7: not just
2: rewarding.
7: That it's going to benefit. I can help others too. So yes.
2: That's so important. And you're very driven in faith. Your company is purpose-driven, rooted in faith. And how does your faith guide you through the way you create your products and run your business every day?
7: God is creator of all things. God created the heavens and the earth. He created man in his image, and he has given us everything we need to heal our bodies. This juicing is just one modality of that. There are so many different ways we can heal our body naturally. And coming from a background, my father is Jamaican and my mom's Bahamian, so my ancestors, you know, and my grandparents, they all had home remedies for different things. So rather than running to the medicine cabinet to go get this and that, I was always experimenting with natural ways, and I learned a lot of that too from my family growing up. Natural natural ways to heal our bodies.
2: Yeah, 100%. Mm-hmm. I totally agree with that. Yes. Yeah. Everything we need is right on this earth with us.
7: Absolutely.
2: And a lot of people talk about intention and wellness. What does intention mean to you, and how do you feel like that shows up in the products that you produce?
7: Intention for me means obedience. So with me, anytime I'm making something, anytime that I'm going to experiment, anytime that I'm going to research anything, I go to God first.
2: Okay.
7: And I ask God, show me the next step.
2: Yeah.
7: So it's being very intentional to seek His guidance and let the Holy Spirit lead me when it comes to making different products or even researching things. I allow the Holy Spirit to lead me. So my intentionality comes from being obedient.
2: That's amazing.
7: In my relationship with Christ.
2: Could you kind of explain that in one of your products, like whether it was a juice or something new that you decided you wanted to develop and sell? What kind of journey did you go through with God to figure out that you wanted to create that product?
7: Absolutely. So one of my popular products that I personally explored different avenues at first, mm-hmm, was the parasite shot. I do have a shot. It's a 2-ounce shot. And that shot has in it distilled water, and then there's a lot of roots and herbs. So I was on a journey of going through some different changes in my body as I was approaching menopause, which for me only lasted 4 months. Thank you.
2: Amazing.
7: Because of the research that I did.
2: I bet.
7: And I had to figure out what was best for my body. Mm-hmm. God created us in His image. However, we're all different. So I kind of heard the buzzword about, I always knew that parasites existed.
2: Yeah.
7: So I wanted to see, okay, what's a natural way to detox our bodies?
2: Right.
7: So I tried different brands. Okay. They were natural brands. Went through a journey of researching, tried different brands, and they didn't work for me.
2: Mm-hmm.
7: So I said, okay, Lord, if this is not working for me, help me to develop something that will.
2: Yeah.
7: And so I went on that journey of researching the different, he would tell me each time, mm-hmm, okay, try this one or try that one. I went on a trip. I go to Jamaica twice a year.
2: Uh-huh.
7: And in one of my trips, I discovered an herb that I had no idea existed.
2: Ooh, okay.
7: So I added that to it as well, experimented, did different things, and immediately it worked for me.
2: Wow. So yes, it was just meant to be.
7: It was just meant to be.
2: Yeah. And I feel like that kind of same philosophy we were talking at the market, I feel like it can be applied to a lot of your products. Yes. Where you felt, yes, that, mm-hmm, you had an issue, the and then
7: yep,
2: you explored it and were able to create something that not just helps you, but helps everyone.
7: Others.
2: Yeah,
7: absolutely.
2: Exactly.
7: Absolutely.

0: Hello, you're listening to Strictly Medicinal. I'm Hannah, and today I am joined by the wonderful Gloria Lee, founder of Healing Glow Juices. I know you talked about how there's so many different mediums to heal yourself from the inside, but what inspired you to choose cold pressed juices as your product that you sell?
1: Well, I have been living holistically most of my life for the better part of almost 40 years. Mm-hmm. And juicing just was a thing that I did. And in our culture in Jamaica, whenever we have a meal, the first thing we start off with is juice, natural juice.
0: Wow.
1: Yes. So I always enjoyed that part. I dance when I eat. I dance with that.
0: Me too sometimes.
1: So I get excited at the idea of, okay, what juice are we having this morning?
0: Oh my gosh.
1: And it's always from the garden. So it's either pineapples and beets or pineapple and pear or banana and something, or it's a different mixture and variety of different fruits that we grow on our land and we're able to make juices out of. And I know that every time I consume those juices, it just made me feel so good. I'm like, why not? And with my siblings, it was difficult growing up and being able to try to convince your siblings, okay, eat this, eat that, exercise, do this, do that. So I just went to God and said, okay, show me a way that's going to be easy for my siblings to consume it and benefit from this, as well as other people.
0: Accessible.
1: And I was already juicing. So here's a very easy and accessible way for them to receive the nutrients that you're going to be providing for them and heal their bodies. So,
0: and like you said, comes from the earth too,
1: comes
0: from the fruit
1: from
0: that you were growing. I mean, do you have a garden now at your home?
1: I do not. I have brown thumbs. So I have explored, but God has me juicing.
0: Yep, yep. Someone
1: and
0: else
1: he has
0: can grow the fruit.
1: Yes, others to grow the fruit.
0: We all have our jobs.
1: Exactly.
0: Yes.
1: It's like you juice it, they'll provide it.
0: Amazing. And could you just kind of describe what the early stages of your business looks like? I know you've talked about what drove you to get that point and to decide to start selling these juices, but what did it first look like when you were starting out creating those products and selling them?
1: So the first stage was me bringing them to work, me bringing my own cold press juices just with my lunch. Mm-hmm. Colleagues would see it and inquire. And so it was like, okay, well, since everybody's kind of inquiring, maybe there's something here.
0: Need some interest.
1: So I would make different batches and bring it to my job.
0: Oh, awesome.
1: Yes. And I would have them be my testers. So they're my testers. So I would bring different recipes and then have them give their opinion. So they were kind of like my focus group.
0: I love that.
1: Yes. So I would tweak this, I would tweak that.
0: You were both benefiting.
1: Yes. And I started out with like 15 juices, different recipes.
0: Gosh.
1: And so I eliminated some of them. Mm-hmm. And then once I got down to the final seven, I said, you know what? If I start a business, then the next phase of it was, if I start a business, would you guys buy the juice? Some of them said yes. Some of them said they didn't know. And others said no. Mm-hmm. And that was fine as long as it was free. So I just prayed about it. I procrastinated for a very long time. I think fear kind of takes, you know, is in all of us. And so it was the fear of what's going to happen. What if I do this and no one buys it? And Holy Spirit had to deal with me and tell me that if I put it in you, I'm going to bring them to you. So that's what I did. I said, okay, I'm just going to start it then.
0: Just jumped. You were ready. Yeah.
1: Different name at the beginning. And right before I filed the paperwork for the business name, Holy Spirit gave me the Healing Glow Juices.
0: What was your original name?
1: Natural Glow Juices.
0: I love Healing Glow. I feel like that, really encapsulates the meaning of your brand.
1: Mm-hmm.

0: Spartans After Dark.
1: Spartans. We are Spartans After Dark.
2: Spartans.
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Hello, you're listening to Strictly Medicinal. I'm Hannah, and today I am joined by the wonderful Gloria Lee, founder of Healing Glow Juices. And as a business student myself, I'm studying marketing. I'm just curious, what was the biggest challenge that you faced?

0: your name we just talked about, but the colors and the messaging that you wanted to communicate.
1: Interesting story.
0: Yeah.
1: AI. Oh. Actually, it wasn't directly with AI
0: for those kinds of things. Yeah.
1: When I started the business, I joined a lot of networking groups, mm-hmm. and within those networking groups were different business owners. So I learned a lot of, you know, in the beginning, what to do, what not to do, what to try, and different things. Well, one day in our group on social media, someone popped in and said that he was starting his own business, okay. and he would love to create a logo for us. Anyone that needed a logo.
0: Wow.
1: And I was like, okay, sure. I didn't have a logo at the time because I scribbled NGJ. It was going to be Natural Glow Juice. So mm-hmm. I'm like, I don't know where Healing Glow Juices is coming from. So I expressed to him what my juices, what I envision, you know,
0: right.
1: healing yeah. hands, healing juices, healing the bodies. He sent me 7 logos and one of them was the one,
0: yeah.
1: my logo today.
0: You knew.
1: And I fell in love immediately.
0: I love it.
1: Immediately. It encapsulates everything
0: it's
1: that the
0: so
1: brand
0: lush
1: represents.
0: And yeah, it's so bright.
1: It's
0: yeah.
1: So, yes.
0: Very
1: yes.
0: warming.
1: And I'm like, thank you, Holy Spirit. You used him.
0: Thank you.
1: To be able to provide that logo
0: yes,
1: for me.
0: It so all yes. works itself out.
1: Absolutely.

0: Spartans.
1: Spartans.
0: We are Spartans After Dark.
2: Spartans.
0: Spartans.
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0: Hello, you're listening to Strictly Medicinal. I'm Hannah, and today I am joined by the wonderful Gloria Lee, founder of Healing Glow Juices. And you're very involved in markets, both here on campus and in the community. What originally inspired you to start selling your juices at local markets? And how did your first market experience kind of shape your current medium for selling?
1: For what inspired me is wanting to heal my community.
0: Yeah.
1: There's so many people that are sick and they're suffering in silence.
0: Yeah.
1: So I wanted to be able to not only provide a medium for them to heal their bodies and take ownership of their health and their nutrition, but do it in an affordable way.
0: Mm-hmm.
1: So I was always on a mission of making this affordable. My very first market that I did, actually, I had found a young lady who had a juicing business in Orlando area.
0: Okay.
1: On Facebook, sent her a private message. We talked that evening for almost 4 hours.
0: Wow.
1: She's doing the same business as I am, and she told me she had just started 2 months before me, so she sent me a list of all the markets.
0: Wow.
1: She had applied for. So both of us were at the same market.
0: So nice. Yeah, you guys were in it together.
1: Exactly. Her juices are, she uses different fruits and vegetables than I do. Some of them overlap, but everyone, I tell everyone, God's going to send you your tribe. You know, you can be right next to someone else that's selling the same product, but it's different.
0: Yeah.
1: Your product is different from there. So that led
0: you can still support
1: markets.
0: Each other.
1: Yes,
0: and
1: absolutely.
0: Yes. Yeah. And then it
1: and
0: brought you that opportunity.
1: Exactly.
0: For sure. And
1: exactly.
0: So how do you feel like the markets that you attend allow you to connect with customers differently than your online or social media interactions?
1: I love people.
0: Yeah.
1: I am a hugger. I love people. I love you exactly where you are. And so I always tell people the juice sells itself.
0: Yeah.
1: God has given me the ability to create that. And yes, there is healing in the juice, but I'm here to connect with you.
0: Yeah.
1: So that you can be seen, you can be known, and know that you are loved.
0: That's what an amazing business philosophy. Wow.
1: Yes.
0: I like that a lot. Yeah. And I mean, that I feel like applies to the philosophy of your business, that you just want to help everyone and bring everyone wellness, and that's amazing.
1: Yes.
0: Who can disagree with that?
1: and my goal is for them to be the best version of themselves.
0: Exactly.
1: Not try
0: yeah.
1: to be like this person or that person. Not best try to you. Be like me.
0: Yeah.
1: I want you to be the best version of you. And that's the way it should be.
0: And wellness can help you get there.
1: Absolutely.
0: And so from these kind of face-to-face, you said you love to connect with people.
1: Yes.
0: How have you learned about your customers' kind of wellness needs or preferences from those interactions?
1: I have my entire life, not just now, but I have complete strangers coming up to me telling me their deepest, darkest secrets, never having met me
0: they
1: in their life.
0: They just trust you.
1: And it's... I always pray and ask God, Lord, wherever I am today, use me as a vessel so they see you and not me. So I think there's an environment or a feeling of safety.
0: Yeah.
1: So with that,
0: I can attest to that for sure.
1: And they just connect right away. So I'm able to not only help them with their health, but if they're dealing with something mentally, be able to pray for them as well.
0: That's beautiful.
1: And I absolutely love that, that he's using me as a vessel so that you see his light shining through me and not mine. Yes.
0: Amazing. And for someone who might be new to holistic wellness and they're starting to explore ways to heal themselves inside, what does it truly mean in your mind to glow from the inside out?
1: Glowing from the inside out is becoming the best version of you. Being in tune with your body, listening to your body. Everyone knows their body, even though they think they don't.
0: Yeah.
1: There are a lot of things that we ignore. So it would be going in a still, quiet space and just listening to the different things, you know, that your body speaks to you because it does.
0: Yeah.
1: Our bodies speak to us. So anything that you might drink or you might eat, you ingest, your body is speaking to you. So stop ignoring those signs and just pay attention.
0: And you glow from the inside out.
1: Aww.
0: You truly do.
2: Spartans After Dark.
3: 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We are Spartans After Dark.
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0: From speaking to your customers, what are some kind of common health misconceptions that you see that they have, whether it's about holistic wellness or on the other end, Western medicine?
1: Okay. Common, very, very common that I get all the time is customers tend to think that on the holistic side is one and done, where they never make the connection or they fail to make the connection that if you're taking a medication, you have to take it every day for it to help the symptoms heal. It did not take you 5 minutes to get to where you are.
0: Right.
1: If it took you 14 years for you to start suffering with this condition, it's going to take some time.
0: True.
1: So it's them understanding that holistic medicine is not an overnight fix. It's going to take as much time to heal your body as it did to hurt your body.
0: True.
1: So, and
0: it's
1: then,
0: a mindset shift.
1: You have to be consistent. So it's just changing their mindset or them shifting their mindset to understand that, yes, I'm on a path to healing, but it's not going to happen overnight.
0: It's a journey.
1: Yes.
0: Exactly.
1: Absolutely.
0: And what do you feel like detoxing or cleansing, what role it plays in overall wellness and what people might get wrong about that? Would you say it's they think that's a more immediate fix?
1: Yes. Yeah. I think that they think that detoxing is immediate fix where it can help you jumpstart your journey.
0: Okay.
1: You know, so it's just a jump start for you to now, okay, here's a clean slate. Let's start now.
0: Right.
1: Jump start you into that new journey or going a different direction than what you've been going your entire life.
0: I see. I see. Yes. And you personally, what's your favorite juice blend and why?
1: My favorite is the cleaner.
0: Yes.
1: So the cleaner, I'm a green juice girl. So I love, love, love, love my greens. And the cleaner is kind of like a detox in the bottle and it kind of heals everything, you
0: know? Good,
1: so
0: good.
1: I absolutely love the cleaner. I love green juices. It's very smooth and it's got a little pepper, so I got a little spice in it.
0: Delicious.
1: And I'm a spicy girl, so absolutely. So yes, the cleaner. Cleaner,
0: and
1: I would
0: the benefits
1: say is the best.
0: Of that one. Yeah, of course.
1: Yes.
0: If someone could only make one change this month towards having better health, what would you think that they could do?
1: Move.
0: Exercise.
1: Move.
0: Yeah.
1: Move.
0: It's an all-encompassing. It's not just what you eat, but you have to move as well.
1: You have to move. Absolutely.
0: And
1: outside in the sun, get some vitamin D.
0: Of course.
1: Vitamin D is healing. Move. Whatever that looks like. If you have to sit in a chair and just move your arms and your legs, do what you can, but move. We have to move.
0: Yeah. And what are some of your favorite forms of movement?
1: Ooh, I love walking. I love being in nature.
0: Me too.
1: Yes. And I love the ocean.
0: Me too.
1: Yes.
0: Something about the water is
1: it's life-giving.
0: If I see a body of water, immediately calm. Problems go away.
1: Absolutely.
0: Yeah. So living
1: in
0: Florida,
1: absolutely.
0: Perfect. Perfect for that.
1: Yes. And just being in nature and God's creation and just the sky, the earth, the moon, the trees, the wind, the water, the sand, the earth, the ground.
0: Helps you be mindful, grateful.
1: Absolutely.
0: Yes, for sure.
1: Of everything around us. Mm-hmm. Yes.
0: Yeah. Mm-hmm. And how do you feel like your business has kind of evolved since you first started, looking at where you began and where you are now? How has it grown?
1: It has grown exponentially and it is growing, and it does my heart so good to see Healing Glow juice bottles everywhere.
0: Yeah.
1: You know, even on campus this past week. It's just, you know, so heartwarming to see that people are now taking the time, even if they're just drinking it for the flavor, because they're amazing.
0: Yeah.
1: You know, outside of the healing benefits, but that they're being intentional to now change from, okay, I'm not going to drink any pop anymore, or just for this one meal.
0: Yeah.
1: I just want to try something healthy, you know, so that they can get hydrated and healed.
0: I feel like wellness is the kind of thing where once you kind of implement one thing into your life, then you kind of start to look at, well, how else can I practice wellness and
1: one change
0: in everything
1: time.
0: You do? Yeah,
1: absolutely.
0: Yeah, definitely one thing at a time, because it can be very overwhelming
1: when you
0: first.
1: Think of the whole gamut of wellness in and of itself. Yes. So just one thing at a time.
0: Yeah.
1: That's it.
0: And what are you most excited for in the future of Healing Glow Juices?
1: Reaching more people.
0: Yeah.
1: And just being able to share an opportunity to help them heal the wellness, you know, that
0: 100%.
1: The juices bring. Yes.
0: Yeah.
1: Absolutely.
0: And so this is a music-based radio show, of course. And how do you feel like music plays a role in healing or setting the tone for your day?
1: So my son always teases me because when I say, Alexa, play this, he's like, oh, she's getting ready to start juicing.
0: Oh, she
1: and usually it's play Lauren Daigle Radio
0: on
1: Pandora. So, praise and worship is my thing. I am a worshiper. And so it just takes me to a place of where I know that what's pouring through me is the healing that God has, you know, purposed me for. So
0: music is a big part of that.
1: Music is a big part of that.
0: That energy.
1: Absolutely.
0: Yeah.
1: Absolutely. Mm-hmm. Yes.
0: Yeah. And you said playing music when you're juicing. I always am playing music when I'm cooking. It's my favorite thing to do. Yeah.
1: Absolutely.
0: Yeah. It just really resets the energy, everything. And if Healing Glow were to have a playlist or a genre, what kind of music do you think would be included in that?
1: Praise and worship.
0: Yep.
1: Yes. Lauren Daigle, Yolanda Adams. Yes, so a lot, elevation worship.
0: Yeah.
1: Yes. So yes, worship music, definitely.
0: Amazing.
1: Yes.
0: And what do you hope that listeners take away from your story, from your business journey?
1: That God has purpose, each and every one of us. Within us is purpose. If you don't know what that is, if you can't figure it out, just go to Him and ask Him. And one thing that can give you an inkling, if people were to tell a story about you, and they would say, Hannah, for instance, what is the one thing that everybody comes to you for? If they ask you a question or if they ask you to solve a problem, usually that thing that everyone seeks out Hannah for is your gift. So I would say hone in on that. Ask God for guidance and just walk in the purpose that He's giving you. Be intentional about asking Him for direction each step at a time, one step at a time. That's how you get there. That's how you live it, one step at a time.
0: Beautiful. I love that. Yeah. Yes. And that applies to your story 100% and your business, and you live that every day. Thank you so much for joining me today.
1: Absolutely. All
0: right.
1: Thank you for having me.
0: Yeah. I hope you all follow her on Instagram at Healing Glow Juices.
1: Thank you.
0: Buy the juices. They're amazing. They're delicious. I have a nasal spray that I bought from you at the last market, and it has healed my sinuses so well. I don't think I will ever buy another nasal spray from CVS or any place like that. Yeah.
1: Awesome.
0: Totally healing. Yeah. And it's not even the type of thing where I have to use it every single day.
1: Exactly.
0: Because now it's healed my sinuses.
1: Exactly. So, and that's another thing too, which is not on the website, healingglowjuices.com. I'll be adding it, but it's colloidal silver.
0: Yeah.
1: So it's just different things that heal our body naturally. And they've used that for centuries.
0: Yeah, exactly. Mm-hmm. Yeah. Well, thank you so much again.
1: Thank you.
0: I'm Hannah, and thank you all for listening to this episode of Strictly Medicinal on 88.5 WMNF.

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3: Welcome to Under the Influencer, the show where we talk about social media influencers and the real impact they have on our generation. I'm your host, Stephanie, and today we're diving into what it's like to actually grow a following online while balancing college life. Today, we're joined by a college influencer who has built a community over 19,000 followers, sharing lifestyle, content, college experiences, and behind-the-scenes moments of everyday life. Please welcome Ashley.
6: Hi.
3: Thanks for coming on to the show today. Before we get into everything, like, tell me about yourself and like how you got into social media and doing it.
6: Yeah, so I've always just been like addicted to my phone, and I knew I wanted to do social media marketing, period. So I'm a marketing major in school, and then I'm from New Jersey, so coming to Tampa was so cool, and everyone from home was so jealous. So I was just posting videos like, oh, this is what my school's like, and eventually a lot of like potential students for UT were watching the videos and just following me, and then from there I built a pretty small following, but it's fun.
3: You started off with college with Ash, like on TikTok?
6: Yeah, it was like, it was Ashley in college. That was literally the name. And like my first post was like me packing.
3: I do remember that. I remember watching like your videos. I'm like, okay, that's how I kind of got to go to UT.
6: Oh, really?
3: Yes.
6: Oh, yeah, because you're a year younger. Yeah. So many people in the grade below me were like, I remember I watched a video.
3: Yeah, and, like I watched a video, especially like during recruitment time too. Yes. Like, I watched your videos. I was like, wait, these are good.
6: Yeah.
3: Okay. So when did you first start posting? Like you said, like beginning of like coming here?
6: Yeah, so right before my freshman year, and like literally as I was flying to Tampa from Jersey, so August 2023.
3: Okay, that's almost what, 2 or 3 years?
6: Yeah, I think
3: it took 3 years.
6: A while. I'm old.
3: And so, like, what like inspired you to like fully just start posting and doing it like every day?
6: Well, I like to do it a lot, so it was like kind of just like fun. Like, I don't use Snapchat or anything, like, so it's literally my private story is like my TikTok. Like, I can't be bothered to like open Snapchats. I don't know, it's just fun. And then I really want to get into marketing for like companies, so I feel like it's kind of my practice and helps me build my resume. Like any brand that wants to send me something, I'm like, okay, maybe I'll work for you. Like, so that's kind of the motivation behind it, but it's really just fun.
3: And then like what companies have you been working with?
6: I work with Poppy. I'm a brand ambassador for them for the past 3 semesters, which is really fun. They're the best. Yeah. I worked with Amazon last summer, which was really cool. Amazon Prime for students. They were getting college kids to do some videos for them. I'm trying to think. I'm on a few PR lists, but that's not really working with them. Yeah. They just like send me stuff, which is really nice. Like, what is it? L'Oreal. They're really cool.
3: That's really big.
6: Yeah, no,